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2: I represent Tosu area. 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Ghana 0, Panama, Colombia 1.
3: Good morning, Maokudu. When the Starboy, I'm over at Jumapa. Starboy, they are two jankas. So, and when I'm watching the coach, and I'm in the Osu game. What about Jerome Pokunia? I did it. I'm an alpha. Also, by ours, or the Lucas and Abishim.
2: Se Ghana wene ya, minya show se minu umye nu, yenibe jia chen players no, omo best no ma yeno, but anko ye, nyoma bene, ufusu se, ama na anko ye, enye odaroma, di dia tem, kra, no dia kra, nye, basa, emu wa yen, emu yen, yen, yen kwa yenim, basa di ya, yen kwa yenim kra, nti, sa, ene, ti, yen ti orwe bin zwa ha.
4: Bo, na, ubiya, enso atu mka, nti na, eno sa se nye,
5: good morning. That is you. I'm paying for a born in the area. I mean, I would say we have no luck. I did find a luck. Luck. A year, man. Obi would trip. Benjamin Sally.
6: Angel.
5: Yeah, you know, job for you. Obi, I can say, I blend you. Or you may be a luck one. Lucky one. You had no call a year. A case, yeah. In Queen Zitaba. In the course of coaching, go so go you soon. If you say we have no boat to be one more guy, be as lucky, you man. And you. In the ones we are coaching, cause I'm quite sure. Thank you, so as you know, Benjamin Asale, near to me, near to me, cook, you have your demo. In Kalok, no one, no, no, no, get what to me, the Yama, is it Sakraya Abba? In the Samo, now, persons, I just be a first up, minim, sir, first up, one Benjamin. Sayana, I will be the almost who say, minim, I just that's a mobile one to sell, yeah, or mobile a year change. Oh, and so, yeah, my gun of Akman or Moji Jabrono. Mona Moji Scanda Mona Modia, but as Benzana, Yena, a taxi, a kanka, a Jamaica, the Benzana more higher. Jamon or Monka, some big Jama, or Monka Yamo. Oh, no more to Bobono, no born or Moboni in a year, or man a bomb, yeah, support the other momo. 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
2: okay so next time na yahudi ebe yaso adi afahu yes yenti Ghana for na ebse ti Ghana for adventure more game no sana koye World Cup no in general na niyoma tisay.
7: Yo, Makodo, good morning. Sir Costinier, the Casa Free, in Sitai, or Afar South. Minya, in fact,
6: Angel.
7: Blaster, I see the Pakuma. Blaster, the era she blaster mu, a sleeper, I have matcha. There's a matcha, blaster boy, dear. Ghana Division 1 for a crowd, a team, be crowd, bet my bow. Medanyani, a neck, I may say, Metty breaking news to be, sir, your Captain Jordan, you, sir, are retired free blaster. And only idea is here. Jordan, where do you want to train? Or no, I want you to now blast down there or on fact to my viewers. The Ako Drono, why you be? The why you know, my other nursing. It's a blaster. Ball, I don't know.

0: na teamwork ni mo individual makumaku bi na se omo ebobobo no eti biria blaster there ye hia overhauling pa ama ensisa ebe mu.
1: Okay, I was on sisan ebe mu ye hia overhauling of course I no pay kran anko beti news se was saying say we retire from Black Stars. Okay, so we're not saying there no minimum. What's all there?
2: Good morning, Maruko. The frame you coffee because I free Aguna Yamwasi.
3: Angel.
2: In Ukraine, me and born on board there because manager Juan, near truck. We're not probably here doing with Guya Mwasi. I want to pa. I should born now, Master. We need to Yamwasi. Oh my God, upon you, Yamwasi. Near ya. Now, me, dear, me, you only sent him penny phone. I want to be in Kevin Jordana. I free kick about only Jinaho. Corner about only Jinaho. As a strike and 2 hours or good Jinaho. No, be two more to me a pinball national. Be about Jordan. When I could two. Now, who could one and she go? Am I? Mr. Mo, Munka Bicham, you know, my Jordano, and impending for no. Now, say Ghana, they move Guyan Massapa, Medassi.
1: Okay, Medassi, and also, dear Odi Abba. Obiso de Oha, I was it here. Now, you're Jagana for Pinoa Akuma Swasem after, say, World Cup, no. Ya boy, dear.
4: Good morning. It's your name, Abigafuni. We didn't the coffee and pans. I'm Cassafi Ashton.
3: Angel.
4: No crap. Cuchino. Oh, my, so you're Bruni or me who's away, Bruni. Didn't you make us answer? Told her you first have an answer in going free game. No, did you papa froba? Because I said, so slow, say dear you, and Ghana team in India. Ajuma na mum dey bet me akwa kudura no because ya re boys no baby o mu bobo no dia any said ya tie ne dia any sa haya kra no nyame na hu ya mobo nti ye mfa ne sa ye mrefi na ye mechiche ye no ma yi na ebrepem no ye kwa ya sa boy ho modin chea obi a.
1: Okay, obi anso eje wo so ewo Angel 96.1 audio snoopy nan waha and I bet ye pino anso aha sanse anope ye pese ye jigana for pinoa said the who game no and the World Cup no who susu saying send an yuma koye.
5: Marco do good morning. Marco do yam seeing kana kure yam saying kana kura eyamumian kana kura ba kope and chilegana for se Jordan team no civil saving predator team and yen deal. And now my yes as and point for once my sass and musuru play and as we leader. And the war say team re and ra satama after a bear you know momo cousin be a phone line say you'll be an chair nagy. Can say Jordan woman marching a loose Jordan woman your bot ten against 11. One tackle ball one was what you borrow and yes she and to say pan or bond on the team into a or band to be a team above you there. Okay, Jordan, and I'm a year film.
1: Okay, Obiso, Agent Chair, our Diaba, and Ono, I Guswa, Agent Kakra, our Angel 96.1, Yinti.
6: Oh, cool. Good morning. Patrick, me, Derek, me, free, Channel, so I'm a chap. I'm a chimbo idiot. Did you say your captain, I'm on the homework team? Because sene don fa no hu nche bo no no ma pati bre sa tin kam de mi dise captain mo mo no o se o me de o munya ne kasa chire because tin bia no leader woda eku na no ti se tin bia no no safo no so wa 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But my boys in hope say be winning. We no soon tisa. This a loose with the free captain and my loose.
1: Okay, yo, me that see. And also dia what me dia ba. Inti ye fan kakra kra. What the odia ba na ye ye free ho. Ti yenti say Ghana World Cup no. About twaso matches never twaso and necra games wo ho. Aha, but Ghana de ya boy de we. Okay, yen try me say men friend number no fra. na higher pa how friend eh it man free your 1 minute audio na fabra aha
7: Marco, good morning. And I just captain is fantastic. Marco, me dey coach you based on me four matches I wabba me dey I analysis him say style of playing a defensive and defensively you know him say say nowadays you know defensively na mo even Mourinho crown or this tactics na by na team of could be an one field but I said so it is clearly shows he say defensive in a mo he say on him say style of playing the pan or they body I'm dey me feel say like a better see jalo kwani money money because defensive game be anything. What tournament? How about four matches? Only a goal pair and our team is here. Okay, fine. So defensiveness, I can also be a bomb here. Defensiveness is why I show. And you are defensively now where you are star now. Ultimately, this end defender well. Also, so I am here. Quack attack. I go go go. Team being a bit messy, a bit my defender. 90 minutes. There be argue 0-0. But even see a quest, what time competitive is a cramp on. Like how trust are we see keep an equipment me here as a big panel be. To be the coach in Mwa and the internal corner of like a player to say Nak Williams, any Jordan, I can omumpa a summon see here in here mobium, Obianta Obia, but they can omumpa a summon see Adiama, a can force with chance. Because Elu has said, I was expecting say, you can bubble, I can say bamboos to Elu rings to Honomo, maybe or the NS Miaman as a seminar, I can't seminar or push seminar a coin moon, because maybe I always seminar, but one limited seminar, Man City, yes, I'm a seminar, a book in a position as a seminar a day, a bono, what I say, when you are opposite a side line up with our own side defending, will be a Columbia show one or no, what that from now say defending, sad you infant and movie. But they say the minimum semi rank of the country, I say, if you see no blast down the city, they're starting the instrument, how I keep ready for it's a bomb on Elu. In fact, Kibet was excellent. Like, it was so much familiar, but like, kudos to them. So, we Morocco feel are the best team. It's me, I can't say performing World Cup, remember the GFI Kibet. Tiberu, I say, me, Michel, and I have said, I'm blasters. I'm about 10 minutes, I'm going to die. Come to game on the master. A ball, I could have.
1: Okay, okay. I'm on for the margin, sir. A bay, pa, in Tinasa, and a tear.
4: Marco, the every player, sir. One minute, teams, like I see, and I made it a teams in the Biabo. Then here on Mons, why I return my call over tears. No, and then the bed judge for mom, we are the work up. I blast us players.
1: Okay, Obia, the dear bar, and the audio is a one naked to a cry. I perceive a jail amount for a drink, chippy near her said the gun of what drink a woman said the who march and said the who your team Nankasa at the way forward and the saying, yeah, jail amount for a drink, chippa.
8: I'm uncle, good morning. Starboy, good morning. Kevin has been a don't swim in Amicham. I did the rich mom, I can free quarters to estate. And now born a Ghana boy in the in fact, a mambo born a year cra. And Dintia, I won't say Dintia, not don't swim a fire, say a man for daddy coon uncle. We in Kenna and Kamavin sent in your film. Cadet coon ever quack or bought our position. A man's our position on a damp pine, a man yard deer cra. Man, yard it. A man bobo ni you cry. Jordan said, she gone with she, one yet one boat in the cry. I know, sick a coach in uniform and coach, no, the Hundi and Ehano. If you read the rest of the place, also from Nombabo born, a monfrey person. Then, yen ye, I did next time. Me that's it.
1: Okay, so Obiso issue about player selection. And there was what the NSA.
9: Yamako, good morning. Ghana team na angasa de. We only say you hold ina intimi hold the ball na intina ibia. Ama ball ni intimi mo. Ghana mimi huno. Because ball ni yaji ball na ye pre hu dodo. Ana as a pressure biwe so ball ni intimi kura. Kever the ne other African teams ni ina intimi hold the ball. By Ghana intimi hold the ball. Minim di intia. Ball ni yaji ane ye pre hu sa gidi ome sa je ball. Ye 2 and 3, 8 3. Omu ni na je ball. Player Ben of Crash in China long pass. We didn't get here. I know you game near Lucy because it's me, my born in possess, born my born in cry. The morning to our born and creative chances. Yen creative beat near Bobiashe. Sanity.
1: Okay, yen creative beat, yen creative beat near Bobiashe. Be so dear, and no, also the end saying, and I pay Ghana for Dona Rahuipa.
10: Hello, Angel FM, good morning. FMA, na bought him, I say Frank Omaso. I mean, I'm born a course, no dear, Misha, keeper, no, keeper na yes san no e no no me ni coach ni adwun pa because we hear goals any Croatia keeper no concede ya so that two goals no concede ya na nenye kura iti no e no ano ne bo coach no de ye man ntenase ye man ntenase no coach team ne bo ni tactics ni defensive no ana on system kakra what you say. Yes, he defended too much. He defended the do. So, he was the same now. Boy, he told me to go high. Oh man, international, no more. Oh yeah, dear. Bye bye.
1: Okay, me that say. And also, dear, we dey aba. Enche biya, yene coach bakube din komose siya. Edia fa eye game no eho. Yego so yeti Ghana for adwen chere after say nyoma nko yam fa maye. Okay. Okay, we know because in order to nyadi a kasa ne ba nti
11: yeah good morning yo bi ya give me some here hey Ghana dem try am yan why e say black stars we dey the black stars to do or die now why you dey why do or die don na nyen met pass for ha mo nyan sama Ghana met pass ah o why you dey do me try am why you no dey no don why be my but me problem now is Jordan and there are Jordan your name boy Jordan ball born and boy or some is ka Jordan kwa die no anye hwe wa bosh sh sh sh Jordan wa bosh.
1: Okay, so I'm on for Ede Eba. 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
12: Hello, good morning, Marco. Your friend me Kobe make a selfie style so great. Last I said die. Semenyo ntimi an she go ba hokura. Na ya be kan Jordan asin. Oh, you are so disappointed. Boy is near disappointed pa. I'm not part boy bobo. Give your message na chiro gidigidigidi of omun nyina e for so. Oh, Leicester. 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Just say o san so ko o san so ko bo championship. Jordan, anya kura Jordan, anya. You're so disappointed.
1: Okay, Urua no eh so disappointed. Audio sunu ebi waha. 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
13: We try to answer to Colombia and stop them, but unfortunately, the goal came too early for us. It was a difficult moment for us. We lost the right back, the second player when he came was not on top of the game. Took some time for us to adjust and recover from that substitution, and exactly the goal came in the moment that we're trying to resettle our team, and after that.
1: All right, so Coach Carlos Queiroz, na just say the game plan no, you must say kra ewe chiriho after say senaya epraya no, insiane mu no antima metoa sana ya adwuma ne so na yesa alidu saidu antima metoa sana ya adwuma ne so ntia no edi yenya ye papa aye ma Ghana nyoma ankoye amfa amaye coach Carlos Queiroz na yesa ye defensive structure no say after say abrantie Marvin Senaya enso epraye na okasa de fa Colombia fo no ho say no Ukraine Colombia fo no na omoye the better team. I was an omen and qualify.
13: We ran behind the result with the Colombian team moving the ball better. in a much better, accurate way. My prayer is they try as much as possible. We run a lot, we try to fight a lot, but unfortunately on the day I think Colombia was a better team, generally speaking, and they deserve to win the qualification.
3: Angel 96-1.
1: So on the day, Colombia was the better team. Colombia was the better team. Your coach Najatum say or any game plan or the call, yeah. Any approach Colombia for any buy, how are we see a ball game in the fire? Any no more quiet one, or who say at the end of the day, the Colombians were the better side and they deserve to qualify, say, on the call, or menu. And your coach Carlos Quiroz and our ten in Cano. Now, I said that to just say, your team, no, or who say, na your lack maturity, any experience, your team, no lack maturity. Any experience, meaning it's any such players are more or matured. Our most our experience, our team, ni mwana.
13: Yeah, the Ghana team, it's a very young team. We need more experience and special. We need time for some players to win what we call maturity. Because when you play this kind of competitions in this level, you cannot only count with the enthusiasm of the youths. The enthusiasm is nice, is okay, bring you a lot of spontaneous things in the game. But when it is time to make crucial decisions, like for instance in the middle of the park, you control the ball with the shoulders against the opponent, it's not time to dribble, not time to give three touches on the ball, because when you do that in one game like this, you get caught and you lose ball. And this happens a lot of times in the game today. Worse than the facing the quality of Colombia.
1: Okay, and we have some coach Carlos Quiroz or the Atuja after the game, no, the same P and a buyer. But me and Kwa Humana so, you say, Yebenya caretaker coach Edema Asante Kotoko, coach Hamza Obi, our Humana so. Yes, hello, coachy.
14: Hello, boss.
1: Coach Obi Hamza, good morning.
14: Good morning, Marco.
1: Now, I know pay a poem to say. Now, coach, who would you miss repair?
14: And I spun after game. And I.
1: After game, no crown to me cry now. Now, who analyze it post match?
14: Of course, yeah, Ben Day, say, give no showers out. Or they say, yeah, Juman, they say, yeah, time for it. We match and never more who said, of course, that's what we give maybe.
1: Yeah. Na minim World Cup yi Ghana every match day 1 ayene Panama ebo ya yedin kunim match day 2 against England match day 3 against Croatia ena enra game no kochi minim se we de akira fire fam kakra Ghana ye games no sena ne o mako abesi sabre ya e se ye be fie era hu.
14: Well, first of all, the medical da machie fo nya machie obiana Pachia, Kumasa and the Koloko supporters, and Ghana Funya, Ghana supporters, and also Metro. First of all, Meshe, the first game, I think their coach knew Putti with 1-4-2-3-1 format. I know the call of which I know two central midfielders. And two central midfielders, no, not a branch of Elisha, and then a branch of Patis. I'm going to know two central midfielders mostly. And with 1-4-2-3-1, mostly say, oh, boss, our format now. Coach, no need to say, the one up front, which is the deep lining striker, no, then behind, you need to stay in between the central zone, on the big nine in between the center backs and opening center backs. Then, three players behind him, no, which is their two wingers, no, so. Yeah, attacking Diana, who say, yeah, attacking quickly because they all call 1-4-2-3-1 now. All two central midfielders, no, who send lateral defenders, two and three, and the best support to play. Into a money pushy pe a babeka one method or now one method and I be your center backs in the middle. Now 10 year I be 1-3-1 3-3. Into that time, both your wingers no back join it. Your forward line, you have 3 up front. You have 3 behind, which is the two lateral defenders. No, then now one player in between them. To turn behind, you could have now. You be who are bent your friend, but you will withdraw. Aboriginal central defenders, no one started build up. In most cases, you won't say you started build up your own party. In between, so they be comfortable with play. With the coach, no, prefer with Italian style of DM, no. Italian style of DM, mostly I don't prefer player or very comfortable with the passing. Instead of say, yeah, Spanish side, I'll be able to cast an answer, English side, I'm going to call it a rigid and answer a tackler. Then players staying in front of the DM, mostly I don't want to hear more of a tackler. And you hear, to say, if you're on your pelu, now on your pelu, as well, you know, on your puba. Any matured in front of him. Tibon lose. You lose born opponent half now quickly. I'm going to start with Mark and me there. We need born as well from behind that. You bring your pillow on a bit my breaking line. And to usually give me any Panama boy now. It was more or less like we were able to combine our passes together and then created chances. And at the end, it me keep your structure. And to mostly near attack it, Diana. Both you generate 1-3-1-3-3. And to you could tell a boy, less than 6 players. Opponent half. Numerical not many advantage over opponent. No? And then you lose bonus so quickly. The two central midfielders never have a shield. And to be shame, and I have a backline 1-4-4-2. That is format I will hear a coach now. No more. Similar situation happened between England, but England, no, the idea was playing a low block, more defensive work, and then we try to block down spaces. And it may keep your structure now. It may be near. Yes, scoreline from England, no. And the PM of Croatia. And Croatia, no, and the coach no, we need to open up in some certain stages, then the NCM ball. So that was a honor, a problem, because that time, now, you bought Elisha and then Zibo, no. Because Zibo, no, Elisha, you know, 2 DM, or you know, DM. And then Pateno, you're more or less like central midfielder, emphasis offensive midfielder, or you're attacking midfielder, or you're offensive. And he said, Pateni started build up now. No, really, you born the Maya 2 DMs now. And playing forward, no, a problem. And only a problem, and a higher middle. It's a man, crucial for us, who said, no, almost could have born out. They should organize themselves in a way that they will need to open up space. Because all the Subborn or Ghana middle that quickly, a bit more over at the born force. So once they will open up, no, a bit crazy, a whole mess in our team.
1: Okay, hello, coach. Hello, coach. Chances. So per the whole Kenya say your first game Panama your structure it is today ever against England you know na you right but against Panama now you tweaking the crab you know honor challenge kakra ba ye
14: against Croatia
1: against Croatia good against Croatia but honor we say your midfielders now your ball woman I say se parte kuta ball na I was saying, or the more beer, or bet my more creative. I'll bet me, I push your bonnet forward. I want to know you're like a personnel. So, be you're like a creative player, be our midfield.
14: Yeah, because Osha and Anka Patin and create my bit creator. But, oh no, no, yeah, taking you behind Omo. And, oh no, no, we're too deep in our defensive area. So, Jibo now, so Osha said, they're not crucial for any ball moderate now. On the time, we almost at build up now. Modric with Dimitri Kamba, defense, no Abeji. On that table, we are not running co-defense space. Now, creating who behind Omo. In some way, man, some co-defense, normal play behind, normal picky. Now, they are much of three numbers. But here, they are not at the ball now. Players to show up for passes, not quite a problem. So, we are on 1% or switch game no far. And on switch fans, so I need to mean, most of your games, no one advantage your friends, Semenyo. Or we draw back deep. Into the midfield. No, I bet you born. Me once, so, oh no. I will say, like, oh no, you bet my born IBI isolating ring. Nanki, a jano. Nanki, I will add this near Juma. And think, a jan, Nanki, I switch it to or no. To Tama, we're very closer to opponent half. Tama, no, because of the pace, no one. Players in tracking, Nanki, you will do final third, maybe I will do assist and I'll go bash you. But in most cases, no, I also drop it down. Then the other ring, I'll super drop it down, which is, maybe at times, maybe it's me boy in I can ask it to be more. I don't even get some. Omunina, Obumu, or more medal. In the time, be an Ebeji ball. Now, you can get now, or some Omunina front, Omunina or medal. Then the deep forward striker, no, he wasn't doing that work. He was playing out and out striker. during that inverting rounds, you know, in time be an opponent to no center backs now free. In Tio here, I crucial for mood back line, you know, they were comfortable in terms of build up or more bar because Oma was here pushing to the middle and to me push here by a half and the transit to your game. I born and draft and to quickly end our game now. They started with 1-4, 1-2-3, tactically 4-3-3. And our opponent also called with 1-4, 1-2-3. The same thing, tactically 1-4-3-3 and after perfect. But we share Colombia for now, whenever we start to build up, you know. They started in the first 5, 7, 8 minutes, you know. Then Omo attack, if you are also imagine with 1-3, 1-3-3. Into Omo one player in front of three players, you know, which is Omo holding a question on center back. You know. Then three players, no, I'm a lateral defenders, not high up. I'm a bit high, and I'm one player in between them, and there are more three up front, and so on. So, Ghana, yes, we are starting, yes, we are starting with the same type of build up now. Yes, we are born, and you're general 1-3, 1-3-3. And see, now I'm finding difficult. Into here, within that minute, I create a great chance to be at partition to yet. Quickly, you know, I'm going to turn it to 1-2, 3-2-3. Of which I feel almost a starting ball now. I'm holding him now. Come to center backs now. Now, almost 3 minutes for this now. Almost 3 minutes now. Outside, I right in front of the two center backs. Now, I'm not trying to defend this. No, go high up. To tell me, I say, if you give me a move to 2 and 3, no, I'm you. Yes, I know I'm creating overload. Say 2 and 3, no, I'm you. My idea is to look at now. I create overload. Oh, Gideon Mensa. That is the reason why I know I'm on phone with Gideon Yejuma.
1: Yeah.
14: When you tell me on Betty Bobiano, it was either 2v1, and Gideon was very tactical. When to go in, when to stay behind. It's in the marking all the air and why. And Ocean of Fonzoa, and the game, no more strong side fire of left side of attack, which is the left wing.
1: Bebiana
14: Dias Dano. Bebiana is your right side of defense, which is the right back side. And so, okay, Omu movement now. So, Omu Jibo no more attack it. Ubon say, for instance, I'm winger no, left winger no. We inverting in now. Now I'm left back and I run it. I overlap. Now I'm sent attacking me for the number 10. Every action do I say goal. No, no, so I can control half space. No, depend be ano 3 versus 1. And now I'm saying your right back in try.
1: Yeah, Senaya.
14: Defender no. Okoha, I was so quick, but into Oba the next one I was for 2 sliding. Yes, sir. Umbe bitino. And the only man capitalized was outside or no. And I was here, I say almost starting who was around here, James Rodriguez or Rizzo. But he passed the ball, almost the ball isolating number 10. But the game will be, you could see him when to hold on play, when to pass. And was here, only player no she go no. Omo movement, no way be him quite no way up. And then we are no winning our control, see our left side of him attack. And they try to build on almost strength until Omo. I know my isolate or move other right wing gun. Says I must receive a defense. Yes, yeah, but I know my switch game. As I almost send a long bar. Defense meaning I have almost send a long bar to open up your defense. Do share. Almost switch over here. I'm open a defense in the Omopedia. It means defending. And your body orientation for defending, which is our defenders now. You need to keep your eye on the ball always. Most of games, the ball, you need to keep your eye on the ball without watching the player coming from behind. You are a threat. In the same way, I'm marking now. People are blaming Ali for that marking.
1: Say,
14: Ali
1: go now, go now, real saying.
14: Yes. Ali do left his marker to come and mark one of the center backs player. Because of Musa, say, I'm not an injured player, we know who I'm back. Born if you are not drew on walk. I'm pants born I am drew on the side go run by middle. And we are not player on it. So one of the midfielders should have closed that player. Especially one of the central midfielders should have closed Alidu's marker, which is the one coming from behind now.
1: But coach, who share images now to say now Osenka Kalibi Renchi and Osenko track it back. Yeah, pay images now, yeah.
14: Yes, because Omone occupy half space, you know, which is Renchi. Occupy right side of half space, and then Zibonsu occupy left side of half space, and then Patensu occupy the central defensive zone in our half.
1: Yeah.
14: And see, Sebono no half space in our defensive zone. I also in calibrate you to support Avanti FN Ali to reach our right side. Maybe I have 2v2. Numerical no moment advantage, but so late marking the Baba disadvantage for us. And Osha and no make home and ra so say last sne by out to say in ya a consider that goal.
1: Yes.
14: After say goal ni by no kwa our defenders know how they need to close down spaces, you know, they were not giving because similar players are by my strike about Kusa Pinko. And also and then yes I bought by could buy my obviously by goalkeeper no. So yesterday there was a bit mess, especially in our defensive area. Our defensive transition wasn't bad, but the defensive organization was the problem. We get numbers behind quickly. Maybe I organize 1-4-2-2. Earlier on, Ilusubona was in the agenda 1-4-1-4-1-4-1. At least he could take 9 players behind ball. But your basana, your organization, if you let's keep shaping, they should be covered, they should be balanced, and they're on the problem. You're about all right there, but you're in close spaces. And if you should go now, no numbers or players, no, but we're not marking. So defensive transition, you're about. You're loose boy, you're about. But defensive organization wasn't done. But so when you're there, yeah.
1: Matuas here. Now, coach, your challenge back also is. Your team no entimi attack fine ya jia to me say you be defend nebia ya catch opponents on the break but you defend na you free your defensive shape nim na ya call on the offensive as a you lose boss no too easily you entimi nko enko threaten opponent no imagine say ya bo 4 games for World Cup na ya bo shot on target 4 per the whole World Cup 4 shot on target kuchi and no every day.
14: Well, I said okay, say if you are marking because you defend it, it's me at drawback and you are defended. But you are born in transition, attacking transition very poor. First thing, say if you defend your numbers mean by half.
1: Mm-hmm.
14: So you are born, we need to hold on at least 2-3-4 passes. At least with the 3 passes, 1-2-3, and you put 1-2-3, now your wingers now running high up.
1: Mm-hmm.
14: So, that time, no. You bring your numbers, opponents, but your jib on or honor, you repudiate it, near wingers, linear, maybe you are switching direct. And there's a now quite useless. Secondly, Osara, say, if you are jib on a vino, near Pierborn, the idea, they are massamanyono. And quickly, also, Simon, your touchy ball, and my idea, Mephidus, maybe, and I'm the nearest player, not running to space. No. I don't know what to meet the ball near them, every
1: angle. A movie, yeah.
14: And time about the home final run and all eyes on the player with the ball. That time, only two opponents have not opponents now organized. And to share, I have been severely. But only Colombia, or maybe defend no much ball. They try to combine their passes at least not less than 4-5 passes. The time, 1-2-3-4-5. No, my attack is now organized into wide space and half space. And to say, one of the right wing, our beam. Almost sent a default line and also a center back. Also. Then the left wing and also a beam. Now, almost central midfielders, no air running under. Then they are giving under an overlap pass. And to tell the Omunya advantage. That was the only difference. And now, happening at OA game. It's most of the time, Semenyoji born in the out, take his face. But so they born in Rani, I won't do another blocking. Because now, Onya Obian touchy born in Manon, on a run, and he won to the knee. The band say I'll find it behind the opening back line. So I know say in the coming games no, once a coach now but no, he has less time to work with the players and with time I know say he will do a lot of work on those things and hopefully you'll say that you'll be on your good side in the coming days.
1: Okay. Etienne Foyene Asante Kotoko, interim coach, Hamza Obin and I to train Komo Afa Ghana game Ahomachi, your boy ya. Ja ye free World Cup ni mua ye bobo honi ya dia kochi World Cup no so isim se players ni biyo honi mua nanki ni mse omu potential pa but oma inya enough time ama ye unhudi ombiti maye pa maye for instance obiti se Thomas Asante in our first game against Panama the few minutes sa unya ye ubiye hu I mean energy ne chese hawa usibe se san nioma ema ye Nyama Augustin Boateng in midfield and afe Christopher Babonsu these guys over say didn't know man ya enough times ah
14: well mostly you know me say they are now your coach I want to mean for them because they are in France to catch me and I said the head coach on home the old training ground so on the system or be fitting and the kind of materials or be fitting. So that one there won't be encountered unless ABR they came to play and then we saw what they can do to set Thomas. Thomas say Oba boy and we all saw his potential in the front, but coming days, you know, and the coming matches near, you know, so that one there we leave it to the coach. Only bit mama will declare explanation about it.
1: Coach, na kakra Carlos Queiroz abeye ofo se ye mane toaso after World Cup na na ye mane time kakra bia be 2-3 years bia. Do you foresee so wetin ma build a very strong team mama ye mane tena ho a?
14: Well, with his experience ni the caliber of coaches, no, I think so back a crab in we all saw the momentum bad team. So I don't buy the idea of taking out coaches anyhow. At least you need to give the person time. No, no. So it's not making the case. It go by and find 3 months and at least he has shown me something. So hopefully say yeah, we don't know the discussion ahead. Ebiana and penny for nina on penny for him. Even yeah, but me who say or no, so the experience now they buy no ababwa in some way.
1: Okay, Kochi, anopedia, ye better say, any mra, wanya, ede, amaye. But ye intimi nyao, abra, ye nyao, ewa so can be etre, asante kotoko, supporters are ATA, minim sabre, ye season, and chena pre-season be starte.

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0: 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Say, I'll call high dying to chrome or to chromo. 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
0: 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Sounds a problem when you're in senior high school. So.
1: Yes.
0: You're a roll call, fower, all gathering. Even your core training college, you cry, in your college of education.
2: Training college,
0: you're my roll call. Yeah, I could carry. Yeah, senior house master, I can tap watching. Oh, nana, papa, baby, I will be amateur. Very disciplined man. Yes. Friday, dra, you're a court worship.
1: Yes.
0: Worship on what time will finish.
1: Yeah.
0: When in time we be finished, we be drew assembly hall.
1: Yeah.
0: And this when you drew on a 6 a.m. when your boss say Kim, what can do na tum? What can be a what can actually?
1: Sir.
0: And this you wish I can tell you what. Kiri kiri. Obi a person who come from.
1: Sir.
0: And ne, God have any attitude on. And to me the makanch let me know you are not a for one say. Akwa da anbe manu who kwaya mwa tianoa, tiano. But oh tiano zwa. Now why you are ye? Aye kasatre
1: sa
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1: sa
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1: ye
0: be ma wo ho a kire o
1: sa
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0: 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lawyers egu regional education director to woni nyina no they are there se teacher ni be nya asem ni edwa ba disciplinary committee no mo mo na ba ba gina GES e ti afaiti aye den e ti aw na mrare ni wa aye den e ti
2: but it sadly does so be hu so mo ye adwuma o
0: and I'm say they are there for disciplinary issues at the regional education offices awo memra teachers can call no mo testify so mo nya asema magana education service abo mo lawyer say ye go kama wo mo a they are there say teacher ni nya asemo a na do call disciplinary committee awo regional education director they are coming to defend Ghana education service na wo chire chire ni no kwan bia e befa so e be fine fault wo ho am wadi fo na mrare ni wadi no lawyers are work Ghana education service no say dwuma wo di no enti am fa chire chire ni ho enti wo ho anwa ye den
2: no
0: wadwene wo ho hes hes mislemo nuanom hes basic hes senior high school hes mislemo dwene wo ho
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0: jabi da
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0: 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No one's why ye be now betrayed as one. Uncle who be you. Refers no. Nay, a statistic a banner, quite I who's obey ya. Oh, mammy, and now, papa, we ye the anena, if ye the anena, tell ye dinner, so I'm saying a compound house. And to another son, Pesa, who be calling near be one, now you are good dinner, Diane. To a fear the anena, tell ye dinner, so I'll fear the anena by and where ye say, you know, they are told.
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0: Now we're mere so kakra. Now aso.
4: I'm going to
0: on the show. Actually, now my mini year year year year year year year year year year year year year year year year year year year year year year year year year year year year year year year year year year year year year year year year year year year year year year year year year year year year year year year year year year year year year year year year year year year Anna, mammy, ye by the Atama Kessiam yen, sir.
2: What is he,
0: manim? I heard ye hammer, Quaku, but dear Bianina. You could roof ye, come, mammy, come.
2: What's
0: my good animacy? Why wouldn't we own? Anna, I call my Diana at the mamma, you know. I mean, and the Mikoto to maintain the Mikoto to board yaddy. Anna, mammy, tea and will ye by the Atama Kessiam yen, sir, my dinner. Mesi ya kwa ye, mini ya ba, kukume, isi yonu broa, efri ho, manye webi yu.
4: Dabi.
0: And ne, untimi nyesa hani mawi yina. Because yase child right. Liberty kebi, na wukasa wuka.
2: Adiebesa. 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And then I catch the yama many papa mumu.
3: Metia yen a tearful. Namachia be key for any native for nina. Namadin Chakesi and Swakoma, regional chairman, ne na pamfo. Namasachia, national president, Bramatechi Prosper.
2: And then Kayashan in Impa.
3: Yeah. Madam, and Semna chairman, Elbosinia, or the Odin days Ghana. Ah, In fact, in some way, I can't Gary photo. Me say, hey, na Gary photo pa, me di bi chache pa. And then, uncle, I know more. Look how Gary photo crown my
2: dey. Fried rice.
3: Ne shawarma.
0: What's that? You try? Hey, yeah, koto Kobe. Ni you try? Adongo. When my adongo?
3: Yes.
0: Na yeah, the adongo no. Ache. Oh, ni a shiagu Gary tono so. I wanna who say the pair ni a di aye dey. Eguso.
3: So, inti chairman. The message I see is say, "Made ma young politicians, you know, did they kind? There's supposed to be a national dialogue on how best they want us to teach their children. Here, papa,
0: not pa, their children, our children.
3: Okay, our children. Yeah, see, you know, I am.
4: The new curriculum says that we have cultural identity, which we are losing. The new we yes. ensure cultural identity."
3: When him say sa nua ne a chairman o bobo so nyina kanchima ne ade ade nyina ene abrofo bi enim sa ade no sisi ye ni rural Ghana biom
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3: yeah
0: but teachers should also not act according to their emotions
3: yeah.
0: Some of them they act based on their emotions. So if you say ubuafua, don't act.
4: Yeah.
0: Because o act here, and the or how bad they ebeba. And also so I was say a man for channel song.
3: All right. Today I'm making say you're here in school somewhere. Mostly I can say my friend no money you want here. Ubi a me say mon share me na money si ame. Press the money me here.
2: Maybe I'll be.
3: Come on, class one. 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
0: o e bi ni mo ho a
4: se ne dodo mu no so
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0: It's yeah, not enough. Ha, it's one of my friends. Secondary school, Sumo
4: Susono. Our phone
0: calls Rao Mumba. Papa. Quadano.
4: So I mean, now can you say? Be brahing hand down with Kruma. Our phone ran near him. Uncle Handana, Mamma Frano. And so Nims are crying or crying, and dancing community him. Ah, brow pen will be school. Maybe I'm meeting him home of friendly people.
3: Papa Desmond, I make us a monster. Who station, Nasa, parents need the woman by a square. Parent ne so akwa provision na akwa bag bonechi no
2: no ndinechi
3: eh me say me hu ana makoma pa me busa say ah
4: omo
3: na omo ye first time omo ma e kwa secondary school na parent ne so say me baba go di bi ye me say me ka a chere o sa parent no hu mke jete nye bi ni mi o so awade ne enko so eh very bad ye try ye pampa ye mo friends and have no mama be sorry ye nso Now, if there's me bunny mummy. The best is to say, or mon try some discipline on man in their own way. Me that's it.
0: And I'm say, yeah, Breno. Yeah, be sports for no. But now, you say, no, the whole Ghana and then the whole world, you know, any sports in that. Now, my main announcement is, Yegra set. Yeah, but Pastor Boateng was free. Oh. Na before say okay year regional director of education of Western North no. Kumasi Metro there, what did you be bree headmaster, sisto, or free honey appointing no man kwa yeah bus mefre ho, the district director.
4: Okay.
0: Said Boateng, one granny dear teacher for when him coaching sassy what da ba any idea ma woman to what did you mapa nyamiya dumwa a yeah memory da and then week 11th.
4: Okay.
0: Ena yeye na yi ewo kwada so wanya ne baby kwa branch FFF kama.
4: Odi na dwuma ba wie yana.
0: Wa free mu.
4: Odi na dwuma ba.
0: Odi na dwuma ba wie.
3: Okay. 2022 national election. Anyway, that's what by. Ana.
0: Aha. Maybe. Dabi national day dey wa maybe. Tie papa said, "Wa kuma she
3: dey
0: no. Ken West dey no ho."
3: Yeah.
0: Ken West no ho. Tie papa said, "Boateng free mu." Chanka boy free regional director of education. Dr. Williams Kwame Amankra. Ono se me nyesha ankai boy emano eyi no ebe basu nyame ya aduma Saturday 11th ewo ebe kwa kosie ni wosu tabu nkosu na mom eyi ni de ne beto mpam ewo Church of Christ aha Christ Apostolic University College kwada so ya Christ Apostolic University College hono ehwo na ye de ne beto mpam ewo kwada so ehwo na yie ni hunjiche nyina no ye beko so ewo kwada so ya into your best stress, Nyame Adma on the 11th, you know, at your chair for penning four directors, heads near dear, and Quada watch them, my dear, Mamma Fanny, same near dear, you know, yes, Mom Rana Momebuana, in ye we, nay, dear, eh, ya papa, Mom Rana Momebuy, Wayfree, Regional Director of Education, Dr. Williams, Kwame Amankra, and a HR, Mr. Osei Amanfo, only deputy, Sapon, Kwee. Omunyina ekahone de sanka boy ba regional national president Simon Fantuja say forms na ye say ye jije ni ade ade no say de ho nsem by MGS de by say yen center on deputies nti DD D2 and D1 f what de na ye say HR for no nyeden enye emfanko em say course aba conscience aba nti ne me national president of NAT.
2: And then go over for this one for
0: no one become one.
3: Chief of staff.
0: Someone said me a chief of staff. And you are saying, we are not submitting anything. DD no, any D2 and D1, and I had equal. Sana, GES, any unions, neither, Adiatum, Atiasie, say and Fanko. We are not submitting anything. That is the position of NEC. Neck, no, a national executive committee. They should finish work on the DD, D2, and D1. To Mr. Ramo, HFWA, more district education offices now, Mugu has in the society, and the union members. No, you too, Mufu.
3: Once in a command.
0: Mwanzo sumu kahubi. 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Esilemo. E ye concern na ye nina na. Ye ye. Tise nati ana unions no kambi bia. E ya chechina fuwani ye offices kura. Ye regional director se declare strike kura to office him. Because we are not member. We are district director, you declare strike. Don't position yourself as a management to office him because Uncle Health, Ghana Health Service. Now, in Penny for Akasa, no Akasa or no de Okwajuma. Ubenya Wayne in our Ghana Education Service. You throw your employer no, as in Ubia. And there are so many unions who can compass what the bedma. Mr. Ramo, 1 out of 59 Ghana cities, Niskaki 12. Yet Manti Ukrano, across Rokakra, 66. 66 cities or so. And this a union no ya de abo abo ho ban wo dwumadie mu a mesrew ye ka munta ye chi na abo ano ne ntakra ene ma ne ye kese
2: A better must say, M. Say, I can't yet bring no echo into a very safe for a crack 0246677566 and a 0502667711. Also be to me a friend, also do I drink cheer, but some my abo boss, so no, also I drink cheer be an idea. 0246677566 and a 0502667711. Also be to me. Hello.
8: Hello, good evening. Hello, Boku. Make us a free, do you not?
2: Okay.
8: Very, I'm a bomb of a soul. Dinana, here come about discipline. I'm going to say, discipline. I mean, so about it. These are some of the things that we are going to witness. In some way, every time you be no one, you better come back. Or time of fun and ask for a bar. I have a friendly engineer here. And here, bomb a bus or the boys and come.
2: Now so de wajin chair about indiscipline na teacher's safety Ewo school soon. Hello. Good evening.
9: Good evening. Me want to make us a few non-fonting. I'm a program de a year. Indiscipline Ewo. This is one of the
10: Abedwafoa etena se liberty na mame dina wa ankasa nso a wotena adwamu odi dwumadi ho kya me ya de aseda be ma obebre no kwe no aboye no ame kwen so ame nso yakeka bi ya chee ti fo ne da mo asin so da se ne nyame ya dom ne sa dom dom ya ya sa betena se bia na sa bre ne de na ye nchem ye regional national president
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11: Abapa bebre no a ho chire wo mpa om do mo release letters akugo others and is won release no mesremo so wan hwe ye we your head and now your director now teacher ni kro no take you honor we nya 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
2: 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Our pharmacies and herbal shops. Now, what do you want? What for number is 0244-186-612. 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
1: 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Croatia.
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0: mhm
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0: bo na ye bo so wan se go on ko anim Wan se gwa unko wanim.
1: He winke sa ikita ye. 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E di ye qualify to the next stage of the competition. 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
0: 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Canada versus Morocco. I game and we're deep. Papa, papa, papa, papa. And tell me her team sheets, no. Canada goalkeeper, no, Maxime Crepio. Number 16, Jesse. Number 2, I Johnston Alistair. Number 4, Jesse, I D. Fegureles. Number 15, Jesse, I am Moise Bombito. Oh, oh. Richie Lai, Esha number 22, Emma Canada Minor. Tayon Bachanan, Esha number 17. Nico Sigor, Esha number 23. Steven Estakio, Esha number 7. Oh. Ali Ahmed, Esha number 20. Jonathan David, Esha number 10. And Atani Oluwasei, Esha number 12. Edema Canada Minor. Jacob Morocco Swasia. As usual, goalkeeper Yashin Bonu. Number 1 shirt. In defense, number 2, Aya Ashraf Hakimi. Issa Diop, shot number 14. Halal Ridwan, shot number 25. Nuzer Mazraoui, asha number 3, Jesse. El Anawi, asha number 24. Ayub Bouadi, shot number 6. El Canoes, Esha number 23. Unahi Azadin, Esha number 8. Ibrahim Diaz, Esha number 10. And a striker, Ismail Sabari, Esha number 11. Edema Morocco Minor. Center referee in charge, Aya Michael Oliver. Anu Free England. Anu Jinan Temu, Edema Kensieno. Make us a referee, Asha Nabeng, I'm a game national. Canada, share just a tun. That means a bonkum so. Morocco, such a fita. That means any faso. Kowa di Kowa. Live commentary on Angel 96.1. Game no nyashas here. The commentary, Abreu.

0: 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And Famra, live commentary of the FIFA World Cup game. Asha Yen Sasabre, Canada versus Morocco. 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
0: Ote wese Wa unu yape Richie Lai we didn't fear the Asabako or board the man, Canada minor. In fact, we are both Canada national team match a year. We a game at also 80 are all for Canada. 79 appearances.
1: And you have to 12.
0: Richie Lai.
1: That's a bad guy in a Ghana. Nick Jordan, the point of Bosu.
0: What did you match it?
1: I didn't match it.
0: I didn't match it. I have a corner kick, Eddie man. Canada minor, Peter Simo Chekoyem, Yassine Bonou, Apimbo Nefio, Yassine Bonou, Apimbo Nefio, Born in Saye, Canada, Wase Chashe, Waya Kwenya, Canada, Atamat Kasana, Yassine Bonou, Nanso, referee Nisa Wawiem, Minim Diodi Kaje, okay, Simse, now striker no, hey, where is it here?
1: Offside,
0: not the offside, idea,
1: yes.
0: Sir.
1: Yeah.
0: Tomorrow's a ref, you need to put that in the sir. And Nibra, papa. FIFA World Cup 2022. On your offside, though, at the corner. I say Yassine Bonou, the second ball on the corner.
1: Yes.
0: Into at the corner.
1: Ashayanko,
0: corner kick, Edema Canada. Osakwache, Peter Sebo, Nanso, Morocco for Ibone Fio. Morocco for Ibonafu. Born in Saye, Canada. I said Pierre Hashem, one echo. I'm a defending Bonafu. It's also your corner kick. Edema Canada Mino. It's also your corner kick. Edema Canada. Abrantia Buchanan. Number 17, Jesse. I pass on my and yet Morocco for
1: Morocco starting really, but a few minutes. African you could fix me. But that's it. Press another goal.
0: Yeah, but if you're losing
1: here. CCA.
0: Ball near corner kick. Canada Mino. I'm a boy with full determination. And I know, say, Morocco. Say this, I say, I'm on for Joe Medino. I'm on disappointed. SCKO. We try to show out. Where are Kenya? Now, so there be. Canada for Ibone Fuokra. Goalkeeper, Yashin Bonu. Pressure, Bonaso. We play pass now, Shem. Where are Kenya? Our Morocco box in the move. Now, so. I'm a Ibone Fuokra. I'm a Ibone Fuokra. Yes, I can see my and see a consul to be a Rudy. My auntie Bakumi and Rubina Faye. You have to comment to so.
1: A dear, a hard game of powers. I see. I am an
2: angel.
1: What car by you?
0: Yes, yes.
1: But I'm my children, the door super. And I'm here. Eh, who cry? I say, I could don't cry. No, are you rich? And yes, I'll go straight in crown.
0: Yes,
1: we are the overfit.
0: Uh-huh.
1: As of
0: you. Eh, here, pa.
1: No, no more. I
0: know, Fred.
1: We no move on can base then what?
0: Oh, but sir.
1: Pepsodent said, do the two.
0: Pepsodent.
1: And no power, sorry, no. And you did as usual, VI.
2: Angel. But
1: you're a yes, sir.
0: Pepsodent.
1: A drain in Renswa. So, I'm sure what carpool, Uncha what carpool, Uberbergma will come. One more Jima will come to an hour. And you may be anywhere with DNA. Materials in the back.
0: Yes.
1: So, I'm about to
0: yes.
1: So, I'm about to say, Pepsodent, anyone no more. Kakadie,
0: Ofanako.
1: On Council, Obefanako. In the president said, Ututu is Yano Pa. In the Miran Sufa said, Ututu.
0: Do the two.
1: Ebia Nemkwada and Inti Rebi.
2: Because
1: Nemkwada no pa. In the Papa and Mammy, who said, Asema Yaku, with the best sent for Anuso. Namauko, Ututu is here, Ed and I was with it.
0: Eh, yeah, Papa.
1: Chroma Hadie.
0: Bodie.
1: Chroma Hadie.
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1: Ubien, you said. Sawama no yewenura
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1: 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Wedding, engagement, naming ceremony. This year, you cry and out of form, and I'm here. Motum and Safra now, on Beba, Ababa Yeshawama,

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0: Dr. Lesson say u pese u yi akonhoma na u didi esan didi dia. Enye uhia losing her bad mixture. 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Enti for doctor 0242-133-577 and now 0248-619999 Neko Lawson Heba Clinic Ewe Buakwa na on show Nyarwa Akenyinano Obetumi Abuao na Wetuase Ediana Mauku.
1: Okay, and talk commentary so my tier four a fade can one year away. Maminka was a knockout phase. They were the second round of the knockout phase. Sanse round 32 no yedi akogu ama amanfo akra e bafie sabre round 16 ana yedru wa obe qualify oko round 8 and that is the quarterfinals. Gradually the boys are being separated from the men. This is the FIFA World Cup 2026 and of course Angel 96.1 yashaw bose yedi all the games ebrew. Every match day one, Ekopim match day last on the 19th of July. Intishan so safa maye. Match way aye Canada versus Morocco. Make a say, you see a kanwa sima at your new encron. Eko at your sasunye approaching 38 minutes. Canada and Timin Tuatana. Morocco soon Timin Tuatana. Bonakodi Ashraf Hakimi. Hakimi Jacquache. I'm on a center back. 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
0: First half, 30 minutes, 31 Kra, Morocco. 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
1: Okay, Morocco. 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Canada Brantina Tofom. 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Our Canada for Fumho, goalkeeper Maxime Crepeau, Akonachi, Ukasia Tintin Yashem, Juan Echo, the Pimbo Nessi Fum, Refusian Tuasso, Bonacodi Morocco for Fumho.

0: Goalkeeper Yashim Bonu. 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I'm a Canada. 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Canadians in Afabuho. Bonnie throwing Canada. A defender Morocco. Watun in Tentem. Bonne Betri Abedi. 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Canada for Ajibone Finisem. Canada. Omone Ebano. Where you attacking move. Edema Canada. Otashem Nanso. Morocco defender na Ibone Friho. Abrantia Nuzer Mazraoui. Mazarawe Ibo Nefiho. Bonatra touchline. A throw in. Edema. Canada Mino. Morocco coach. Mohamed Owabi. Coach Mohamed Owabi. A bonny suit. Black. And Ojina touchline. Ho. After say. Walid Regragui. And Perifo Jane Kwain. Our Morocco no. Coach of the team Nimano, a 49-year-old Mohamed Owabi, and Ostati coach our Belgium Brussels our youth team no Okopie Anderlecht and so youth team under 21 and my assistant coach. In fact, in 2022 and a Morocco and a under 20 and my coach Mohamed Owabi here. And I'm already under 23, Emmanuel. So in 2026, and I'm already the senior team, no Amano, Mohamed Owabi. Onna Sabre, Okuta Morocco national team. So far, Obian team in Twatana, Afedi Kainsima, Edviasan Enum, 35 minutes in the first half. Obian team in Twatana, the Equadia, it seems. Two teams now. Omanis wa di hunu. E wo go share. Match wa emu no. Ase wa fompa.
1: Se. Morocco hu se. Omu defende a bit mi abo omu. Ama. Canada fono so. Ayo steady kaka. Because. The more. Odo bo. Speed game no. E di. More fire abo omu so. Omu bit mi so. Abo bo nesi machi. Na e kanta. Iti. Ama. Game no. Obia into me. Embono upa. We are more open because they're starting about 20 minutes and then Canada in your boxing.
2: Enjoy.
1: But now, a barber between 18 year boxing in Mugona. I'm a local for us. That's my shop. It's a yard done it, make for that. Now, be a bomb. But I know to beat me about more local because when you only say, local concede our first half, second half, game, you know, I bet you a man. Because you say, Uba, na was said, Sana, when you're qualification. You see, you're more born again.
0: Born here, throwing him a Canada. What told you, I'm a Bianchi Yanko. Am I born a Fletcher? Still born in say, Morocco for no. I'm a defender, officer Twasso. Born in Canada. The Pierre Passnashem, Massaswaje, Morocco for Jeff from Musem, Mazraoui, Obetina Kwana.
1: On say, as someone an American, I hate you.
0: Yeah.
1: Canada kit a ball. A cobba bia babisi Canada. But Morocco GM, no ball 1-2. About Canada for Mamma. And only chess, Omun yet follow up. Anna, Ubi, Tokro da Hau, be Miss Oba, Kotova. And on the high, the bia, the normal boba is, oh, we're the only faster, move faster.
0: But Newman kit and kitty be.
1: And kitten.
0: Small, small details.
1: Even Uya City match, Kriana, who is the edge boy, the assembly,
0: yes,
1: baby a Haaland jina no boba to ndi Haaland no omre bebre no aje bo akontura ba bae ndie dite kwabra ne gagagagaga go bebre no
0: simadua sansunie 37 minutes our first half Canada and Timmy Shebi Morocco Sosa game ne twaso born your throw Morocco nyina to ntem edia shem Hakimi and a toss abono han echo born in say yeah that's what cra Canada referee Jim Friedment edia ma Morocco referee Jim Friedment dema Azadine Onahi Azadine Onahi it cannot perform. I'm a referee Jim Friedment edia ma Morocco born abedi Mazraoui Mazraoui dia kwetre akoma Halal Ridwan Ridwan became a goalkeeper Yassine Bonu. Yassine Bonu. Live commentary on Angel 96.1. A FIFA World Cup. And yeah, they mount all the gates. Yeah, they mount in tin tin tin tin tin. I just said, Jemua Depa, Adajeni, Van Echo. Referee Tiwani Buho, Ashraf Hakimi. Ashraf Hakimi.
1: There was a push.
0: Oni, Canada Brantiano. Other players are joining. Aye kata kata.
1: When your friend a big push.
0: A big push. When yeah. The real big push.
1: Ah, big push pa. And na push you need see your time and boy. When it lie.
0: Yeah.
1: When you lie.
0: Richie lie.
1: Born a query. When you are cooking piano. So sorry now I say we'll be beside me. The reason tia boy ni wanna be piano.
0: I was obeying someone.
1: Ah, so yeah no. Bo ho cried I say Jai be our baby jibbo. Now we need be any ho. Obe piano keke, po baby.
0: Inti akensi ni betuwaso, simadria 98. Still, Canada Shebi. Morocco, Suntimi Shebi. Knockout stage, anya wano. Referee ini yellow card. Referee no, o tufo. Obia wachumaso. O di yellow card atre, Ashraf Hakimi. Referee Michael Oliver. Referee Michael Oliver, 41-year-old referee, born on the 20th of February, 1985. Referee Michael Oliver, in fact, Onya Kwenya in the English Premier League.
1: Oh, incident.
0: In 2010, okay.
1: Born a goalkeeper. No?
0: Yeah.
1: But a goalkeeper. Even, okay. Like you cry, born, means I'm 20 minutes, you can make it a match. See, I give you one year.
0: Yeah, referee,
1: being the captain referee, of the side,
0: referee Greg Patau.
1: Still, I also was over. But who was over? So I say, I'm out.
0: Nanka, no referee say much over 12
1: days.
0: Referee, much over 12
1: days. But I dare about Kunswa, my steady car FIFA World Cup.
0: Referee, the yellow card is what's actually Richie Lai.
1: There's
0: a Obiage in there.
1: Nationality switching. I say, I'm whining you, but quite a question.
0: Yeah.
1: Now, Canada, Kito, be a friend of Anna.
0: Yes.
1: I will free Saudi and ask you if you eat it. Who kita lie?
0: Yeah.
1: Ecuador kita Joseph Yeboah.
0: Joseph Yeboah.
1: You
0: say, your own son is fighting against you.
1: Oh, damn.
0: Our own son is fighting for the enemy.
1: And now, you're caught tournament and you're caught soon. Because more and more than you is answering the fight with you. Too much. They were lying and coaching and left back and answer left.
0: Oh, Kano Wadre Wadre.
1: Hey, this is your baby. I'm not at my airport.
0: And no, so near seven. No, oh, baby.
1: Oh, at my airport. I'm sorry.
0: That's somebody. That's a whole can. Oh, yes, I can. I'm not a seven. I'm done. And
1: you
0: are not a real one. Give me back to us what you're for. I can see money by yourself. Yes, sir. Now, of any kind, but we are still game. No, you're goalless. Canada, Morocco. Where your first game in the round of 16. You realize how much we are. About 9 p.m. You were Paraguay versus France.
1: I mean, it's a game.
0: Basso,
1: a game, pa. I don't know the old mini way.
0: I go see, I know, sanity.
1: Now, we hope to do France, I will be to me lose, you know.
0: Now, I've watched your children.
1: Ah, sorry, dear, I'm going to find him.
0: Give it to us, Bonu Kamoroko, central defender, Issa Diop. I said, Jack Wetre, I'm a goalkeeper, Yassine Bonu. Yassine Bonu. Jeje Bonoso. Morocco Fono. I'm a slow game, you know. Said, I'm a Canada Fono. I'm a Canada Fono. Yashin Bonu once again. Bona Sakodini Ho. Wapia Bonakodi. Ashraf Hakimi. Hakimi Abo Pass Nashemu. Morocco. Obetinya Kwana. Bonu was central midfield. Bonu Kwabrante El Kanous. El Kanous. Jacobson Fifiho. Bonakodi Abrante Azadin Onahi. Onahi has said Jacob Maninia. Ayub Bouadi. Morocco. Egusu Pepia Bonusa. But boy, where did he go?
1: Boy,
0: no boy, wow, half a. Where did he go? When he went to me, a boy, my dear,
1: this will be a wow show.
0: Aha, now you own go. Okay, Morocco. I went to me a corner. There be. They are 10 and 19. I'm a referee. Yellow card. Actually, Canada. Abraham Tebako. Referee Michael Oliver. On the yellow card. Actually, Canada. Abraham Tebako. Sanse. Ashraf Hakimi. I try say. Oh, between Makano and was saw the Mumuana Tinin Antini and the referee Wajin Freement and the Mamoroko Mino Akasimani Mirupe Abrante Jonathan David and an Peter Bonassimo, or Pimbonaba, where are Kenya, Nanso Canada, defenders like Bonafio, Moise Bombito, Nom, Amasiri Banwa Chiho, Sarabaya, Canada, Ebetini Aka World Cup, Medica Kacha say, Canada, this is their best ever performance in the World Cup, round of 16, Amundru Hada, but Morocco, die, the last World Cup in Qatar. Morocco echo all the way to the last four. In fact, Omoje bronze. I will be able Morocco Abaso. Referee Michael Oliver was also issue another caution. Was an issue yellow card this time.
1: Unnecessary.
0: Ekwetia Azadin Onai.
1: Unnecessary. Sadiwi, even near Hakimi Yeye, Diano Muswai.
0: Yes, off the ball.
1: Now I could tell you.
0: KK, I. Baby, I was here, baby, I was here. Go. Like I said, be a. Who defend it? Go.
1: So, what's yellow?
0: On
1: second yellow, no. And you change you. To prove it.
0: Red card.
1: Dinipa now, which are now wearing 20 in. Who's had a point?
0: And nobody called
1: him. And which are now in the reader. I
0: got to talk to a group.
1: And yet, too much.
0: 45 minutes in your arsenal. I'm a referee. At the 6 minutes, and I touch today, Borny a counter break. At the Morocco, Ashraf, Borny Kwa, Brahim Diaz. Now should there be Amalusu Bono so easily? I'm a Canada Fono. Amalusu Bono, I'm a Canada Fono. One echo. Borny at touch line, throw in. Assistant line one, Stuart Betts. Wajidi Amma Morocco. Assistant line one, Ajema Morocco. Referee today, Borneo throw, Morocco to the tentem. But to the same, Nanso Canada, Abrante na Pimbono, Steven Estakil, a Pimbono FUO, referee J infringement, Eddie Tia Jonathan David, Jonathan David, referee J infringement Etiano, and Ibra Ba Pa Pa Pa Pa Pa Pa Pa Pa.
1: Morocco born a bonnet here, a bay yao, because they only have optional a year counter and now set pieces to be a corner be free kick. And I said, counter no crown or one kiss you on swap. Referee said, Neo mobile, be any fit as a push with you. In tea, oh yes, a whole book counter.
0: Yeah,
1: and also offside. That's
0: what you're here.
1: Marco, a dear a Japan, say. Would you see Kume? It is on the menu. I call him will be there. No assassin.
0: Hey,
1: near air, more true pounds. He said, Kuruma, Kumasia, say what we essay dine. Now I was older.
0: Hey, you be a breast in fear.
1: Ah,
0: what do you think of fear? Go show me fear.
1: Would the overall crowd
0: single room, single
1: 20 million? They are quite dying 3 years.
0: What is single room?
1: If you are home, about now, over Bobra, Kumasi. Says here, do two and hour better than a bantama. We didn't crack a cake. Ah, now you're in this city and I said, I told you that the time of the world. Near Mao Fiesa, Tinam, gas oven, Papa, 1 for 20. odi abesi fie
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0: Okay, you saw a fair di kani mo. Referee 6 minutes and a torso. Yabo 4 amanaka 2 born in Morocco. Our Canada for na famuho. When I call, born with midfield, born a Bedia Brantier, Onahi Azadin, Jacob Tentenwa, Edia Koma, El Kanouf, El Kanouf, Morocco, Opia Bonabedia Brantier, Brahim Diaz, Obetina Kwana, so Morocco, Jamanabedi Mazarawi, Mazarawi Pia Quatre, Amani goalkeeper Yashin Bonu, Yashin Bonu Swajem, born a Kodia Brantier Halal, Redwan, Ribona Pia Contentenwa. Morocco, any crab on the Sabri, Naso Canada, Mrantiano, Abo Wane from Munano, Bonatra Touchline, a throw, Morocco Bato, Adiatia, Canada. Say, a mind beer who said, the cast a ball of par de ya, and got one more full of my enemy
1: mark.
0: He says, my imagine saying, yeah, we're illegal immigrants, a crown one, yet two are born over
1: by force.
0: That's Switzerland for you, Switzerland. Two for one.
1: Say, the toss of you, so mom said, yeah, you crew music as someone so angry.
0: What I said,
1: I want to see the idea on a neck, a cry, a heavy video. You tell me a better one, yeah, you are born.
0: Referee,
1: I
0: say, you see yellow card. Hey, referee, I say, you see yellow card. At your chair, I think
1: it's a fee for six or first half, and my game will not respect, you know, and caution. Game when say gidi gidi ya, and then can also pass in the babat. Any damn fouls on Kwanu Mukiti.
0: Any damn fouls.
1: Ah,
0: Ebasa Swa, Obasa Swa, my yellow card.
1: Ah, the bema. So no one good anymore.
0: Ah,
1: the. Now we say 2026 FIFA World Cup. They na mini gidi mkele. Referees, you know, are respected tournament. Mm. Any FIFA, because incident you are going to say, oh, Obasa, where they are born at two year ago. Na we fit in the canon of Nikon. Because nothing will be a pre be a say game. And no one did you know the about what she said, Odo Hokan would be not a yellow can swap. Or so am I. My respect to Morocco. Send you a book game. I be about quiet and have been any say, Uber book game. Nibia would game and say, yeah, for some if and what comes in. Oh, far about the ticker. No, what was so. So we'll be winning another book draw. At this time, no, I'm watching me out here in Canada. Me to me, sir, in my own
0: function.
1: I'm letting my boy.
0: I'm sure I will say.
1: I'm not making me African, you dear. Me come from my Canada. Take Canada, you know. Ah.
0: Okay, so first off, Abana Ria, yeah, and yellow card, said in our canal.
1: Yes.
0: Refinite issue six yellow cards.
1: Six.
0: And move four, I call Morocco,
1: hey.
0: And a two for Canada. Morocco, Abrante, Halal, Redouan, okay. And yellow card. Sasuna Hakimi, that's on your card.
1: Okay.
0: Unahi, that's on your card.
1: Okay.
0: And that's a CIA, Abrantia, El Canus, that's on your card. and a Canada no Richie Lai and a yellow card and a Jonathan David and Sonia yellow card. In there no any situation no said no matter ever hono.
1: Marco, what do you say? World Cup is near no. Aya na nye be bia wo be bia na efesa wo. Cedar restaurant say bra na be he work up no wo be bia eye. Na wo be san so anya no giant screen so. Nia ebo anso ni say omo wo channel sa 120 games ni na no. Omo be yidi amon. 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
4: Obutent Simnuno. So say the what do?
3: And Yamia, as a dan comma angel rock mixer, a buamipa. 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
5: Wait here, Utica, was this a yaran idea? 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
3: 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Hey, na, menu casano down ho, way,
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3: A painful, a battery, one more money for any quarter when you feel doing a train come home.
4: Angel Rock Mixture. 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

0: 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Anti Bona tra touch line. A throw in Morocco back to the Tier Canada. But turn the tentem. Bona could in 51 more. As a Dean Onai. Onai. Obetimi Ako. We can pass the content 10-1. 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A counter break. We are Kenya. Emma Canada. Ura box in the move. 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A corner kick. 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O Chebo no hun. A corner kick. Edema Canada. 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Abrante Ali Mohamed. And a ye pass no. Edema Tani Oluwasei. 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
1: Nigeria.
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1: Abuhunsam beba no number we die for power sense ora Jeffrey and impenyin for phone no eda wonchen a power bank Mr. Roberts and Otu we ko na we ba 0244 026 203 0244 026 203 and now 0502 74 75 79 eh Jeffrey Praise Computers laptop no open Apple One and now Canon Dear na ope, ope niya aya dada, announce se eye mo, niya enke nsuda, because obi wo wa oba, nisika semu.
2: Okay, we are Kenya, ma Morocco, for opportunity, goal number two.
1: Mo yu esu mo, eye papa.
2: Morocco, for sorry so atye fo.
1: Una yi wanya 2 goals.
2: Morocco, for sorry so.
1: Enuan.
2: I saw it coming.
1: Uba mpaye ya, etimi komang.
2: Morocco, for sorry so.
1: Bible say, Papa found.
2: Yeah.
1: Sa papa no come on.
2: Yeah, Juma.
1: Me see. Yeah, Juma.
2: Yeah.
1: I need the basic beer.
2: And there, oh, Papa no. Papa open.
1: Yeah. Oh, my. See, you know, I'm going to go to the second
2: goal. Morocco, second goal, Jeffrey. Second goal into Canada nil. Morocco 2. Canada nil. Morocco 2. Once again. Azzedine Onahi,
1: the hero,
2: was separating the two sides with the 2 goals. And of course, Morocco, Brahim Diaz, and a far body with pace.
1: Jeffrey Praise is a bra, never give flash screen, papa.
2: Jeffrey Praise.
1: And can soon can we are my Sarunson, a moa, who person who bomb fear who bank, Majapa dear who bank, or stores like a Siamian, sir. The BIA overcall, no be turned down who see a massa. Why we over pulley, no wedge a dining hall, any munyama, Beggy CCTV, and in the camera. Ne accessories are a bit to me a boaw. Name number in here 0244 026 203, and we Jeffrey Priest. And you can for Eddie amount.
2: Jeffrey Praise Computers, Yamona Basso, Achisa, our Jeffrey Praise Computers, and a junior, and so boy Juma, yes, a banner on laptops, desktop, and a TV, dia. Udu Jeffrey, who are Jinawa, size Bia, brandy Bia, one Sabaka, Akasimanincia, now can't see any banner here Canada and Shelby, Morocco, I said 2. Canada, Omania Bray, trouble on a shame now, so. Goalkeeper Yashin Bonu, where Pierre Besson Fefefe, I'm a Morocco minor, the 2-goal hero, Azzedine Onahi, Ekra Bono, where Pedia Sem, opportunity! Bonapim cross banners form at your four.
1: Hey, Mauko.
2: Bonapim cross banners form.
1: And see for me, see, baby, in Tom and Jackie. Yeah, per goes.
2: Bonners cross banners was form. Refuse and Twasso. Was so a Nanchaki crow who need a Entian Twasso, Canada, Nanso, Morocco defender, and I bought a few.
1: I've been a boy in a coin, Tom, and check it. Tournament to me, who referees view.
2: Yeah.
1: Nina, what your master send your moment? A moment may be Emre Ahan, you're checking it. If you cry not to a lie,

0: Referee Michael Oliver, Waji Infringement, Edema Jonathan David, Sabre Morocco Besa and Sakraye, Morocco Besa and Sakraye Bio. Meaning now we manage the game and I beat the time and all.
1: Papa, papa.
0: I'm a tab now, son.
1: Papa.
0: We'll be up and we'll be up.
1: Morocco, yeah.
0: Morocco all the way.
1: Morocco, yeah.
0: Today. Quarter final
1: 45 minutes, 1 minute Abu Goles. The next 45 near me, oh, 2 goals.
0: Yeah,
1: fantastic. And my player, Madrid player,
0: yeah,
1: I see a Bonavasu.
0: Sabre Unahi Akotanase Ama Muhadin Abashananai Bonnie Infringement Edema Canada Morocco Fona Fomo Pedro Bonasamo Naso Yashin Bonu. A punchy bone for your box anymore. Bon appear, Canada. Keep an out of form. On the player back home. I'm a ref, so Obian Yinaho. Obian Kane. Sounds a goalkeeper here. Opera, your Rwanda, Japan. Yassin Bonu.
1: Canada player, Napria Pau.
0: Yeah, think if I know, Eddie blow two in the bay. Oh, one is a blow two. No, the back crash, born on a quano. Three winner.
1: A prepa serious.
0: The goalkeeper Yassin Bonu. Sabre Canada. Where is it? Nada B. That's what I'm running here on the TV. So.
1: I'm going to go.
0: Who's it? Oh, shut up, my boy. Yes,
1: sir. Yeah, yeah, I know.
0: Her screen, her screen.
1: Yeah, Mudin, and Kabu Budin. One more movie, her screen. My, if what you're
0: here. Shall I hand who screens with you? Who's it? That's what I'm running. You win TV so.
1: Obey advert.
0: Morocco asem yenu Canada entimenti bakokra. Enchebia na ye sore so. Ama DJ Kwasi Menka. Enso besom. Meme da nwumre. Onye na pamfo. 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Ebi ko ne bi ba. If it is, honey, I have seen it. And Chebiana can see the banner. Morocco LED by 2 unanswered goals. They say they are soon Jabba. Tiaba Tuaso. Goalkeeper Yassin Bonu. Wasoria Gina. I'm a striker and also send a hoye. The ref is here and Tuaso. A player one day sim. When echo. Bonatra touch line. Throw in. Ref at Jibia Tia. Canada Mino. Morocco, and as I say, Omuditati momentum, no Canada, Omayibone Fuho, the Ura, Morocco Fona Famuho, Refuse Day, Waji Infringement, Adama Canada, Refia Gemma Canada, Captain Steven Estakil, Jabo Bonfaso, Peter Bonassimo, where you are Queen of Canada, Bakuba Tiana. Now should I be?
1: Yes, Romo.
0: Apprentice Sofiane Amrabat.
1: DR Congo. South Africa. Cape Verde. I'm here. BC.
2: Okay. Elam, Tianca say. Africa is a continent.
0: Yes.
2: But you're white Africans. And you're black Africans. White Africa, oh, yes, I'm mistaken. White Africa. Play a bit of a mistake. But yeah, black Africans, you know, Cameroon, yes. Senegal, Ghana, mm. Congo.
0: Yeah.
2: Yeah, I'm from so we say.
0: Côte d'Ivoire.
2: Sa. What African bureau about this time? I said, mistake.
0: Mistake, man, how come was a move?
2: Mistake, you say, every 80 air corner.
0: So, what, that only be two names.
2: What I say? Now, your mentality, you know. You're kind, say, oh, you say, above you.
0: You're
2: coming back. Back to your country.
0: Go back. What, Peter Bonassimo, Canada. Canada, Kubatiana. Referee say, there be.
3: Foul crap.
0: Why you from Swa? Why you from Swa? And if I say, go, no. If it's Swa, say, now, so put through a
3: control.
0: Referee just fouled the team Canada. Our Morocco box nimo. Simedo Kuni na aso. I'm a referee. Edi Simang Oche and Atoso. 8 good minutes of time lost. And a yabo ashem. The Peter Bonaba when eko Morocco for na pimbono. Canada swap him. Morocco swap him. Iyep him to pim. Neya Atoso. Bonuka Morocco. Obeti ni akwa na striker. It's about also a brand here, Sofiane Rahimi. Rahimi, or then go for the press who are here.
3: Din, din, din.
0: Sofiane Rahimi.
3: Din, din, din.
0: Or the Bey, Ismail Sabari. Or by us, Onyina Homekra. Onyina Homekra. Oh. Oh, my Canadians.
3: Now, so I'm in your Canada.
0: Obani Pesosu.
3: By force, Canada, in Japan, in China, for any team. Hey, Rade. Ade, Ada, Momodu will be. My Mukongza.
0: I just said, oh, do you want to
3: China need a general Bema with general crowd than Mubamians. China need it. There is no need to say over Babu soon. The soon we get Canada for no issue, Mr. Malcolm.
0: And Tianoni, the Echo Swan Honorable. Akasimano and Siena game in Panavia. Simanisia, not gaming in a banana. Sabreso, then you'll be up and dying.
3: Okay,
0: baby, your batana. I'm an Asuma journal. Why are you my angel of him?
3: Okay,
0: into a single room. Yeah, single room self contained. And what pair? I saw when you know around Asuka and Asa Stadium, so below Asafo area. Hope I be up.
3: Okay,
0: into Madaroma, if you are no more, Nancopa Dome more, Namo Sifie. I'm a man for my boy. I'm a mere Trentino. In December, Frey, never heard enough. Yay, the Hunkita home. Into single room self contained. And I hear Patinum. Nadia Sundia Bray. And two will be a while, Daroma. Wait, my phrase is here. I was 0599-220-583. 0599-220-583. Yes, Ramo, and your agent, and I pe Yepe Fira Noa Madaroma.
3: Best enemy, Uncle Hero, no book, who are bad in the sea council now, wouldn't move.
0: Oh,
3: Dana and Casani mean to them.
0: Oh, it's not Ojuba.
3: I go so with Dina Dano. If you ride a bow, you didn't have when you move your work.
0: And to Fray Fira Madaroma phrases here, name a headline 0599-220-583. Na yam rame hwani edi nkomo na boye na bibia nkoso ya to akensi ne so enche na ebana wieye Morocco asem yenu Canada entimenti makukra goalkeeper Maxime Crapio
3: or making a lot of mistakes
0: goalkeeper no.
3: I think say last minute and some in seconds and the keeper obabobo but corner by him Filippo you want so akabe 2 to 3 minutes.
0: What do you
3: have, Brett? I'm back passing, went to me uncontrolled. Bonnie, dear, well, you saw this. We are all here. Ah, we'll be proud of one coffee now, two now, over the third year escape.
0: Sabre, Canada supporters, lady. Obi Adin and Sasum Nano.
3: Now, Omokras, hope you host nation. You bring your beer here. Yeah, Bessie. Baza, Mokra, what the idea you? You're both of Mukuruman Mahib.
0: Bonnie, Pra Canada. We'll grab a rock of far a kind of Akubatiana. Nanso, ball or boy, you know. A fat cross bar super big cry. Obi Hokain, Tim said. A bay corner, Edema, Canada.
3: Momunsu, Obi the picture bitch them. Canada, US. 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
0: yabo 5 minutes aka 3 na aka se ne bana wie ye aka se ne bana wie ye e mo ya din Canada ntiminte kan ba ku kra Canada omo ntiminte ba ku kra Emoya Diama Omo. 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FIFA World Cup. Abuafo Pinwa Tayachi. And the game no ends Weba. Enchebia. Kwesimin Kebe take it over. For about 2 hours. Now, aside the commentary, Abreu. Paraguay and France. Paraguay and France. Bonnie infringement. Canada. Nansu Dabi. A boss shot. Where your chance? Karabaku Batiana. And number Bikra. And number Bikra. Number Bikra. Live commentary. A Chagu Angel FM. And Penny 4P in ATA. My name is Chairman Ike. Okay. Chairman Ike, it's your commentary, no?
3: Chairman.
0: Yeah, Chairman Ike, a businessman. Yeah, our chain of businesses.
3: Okay.
0: Into your penny case here, and then I'm in the room. I'm saying, you're my Dawson. Nanso, what's your breath? That's a Utia Angel FM commentary, yeah. About somebody, and then chair more day, and then they're bro. If you commentary position, Chairman Ike.
3: Yes.
0: Chairman Ike. Aha. Chairman 4P. Omo chairman no. Nti chairman Ike.
3: Sɛ ne yɛwɔ shawama wura.
0: What you say?
3: We are chairman wura.
0: We are chairman wura. Nti chairman Ike.
3: Chairman wura.
0: Yɛ mo na baso ne yɛnkyɛ ne ye. Yakopɔn kɔso ma ne nsɛm nyɛ den tam bia. Bibia nkɔso. Nti chairman Ike. Yɛ halaw ye papa. Our commentary position right here. Our Angel FM.
3: Ebia one day oba bɛtwa mu ha na.
0: Oh, atɛn, atɛn. Be a World Cup, you cry no. All the Sraye. All the Sraye. Papa, papa, papa. Very, very necessary. I can see money back up here. I can see money back up here. Me who said, DJ Kwasi Menka. I didn't say, what time me say, yeah. Where you Kenya, Morocco. I'm here, Triana. Where you Kenya, I tell for Morocco, Morocco,
3: Morocco.
0: Yes, yes, yes, yes, yes, yes, yes, yes, yes, yes, yes. Sofiane Rahimi. Sofiane Rahimi.
3: Why
0: are the three?
3: That's your petri.
0: Why are the three?
3: You see, Kampapa Mount. A baby. Yeah, petri. Yeah, sorry, Sukra. Mauko, yeah, I think you're the Sala Acheke. I never boss.
0: Sala Acheke.
3: I said, thank you, go now.
0: If I'm Bogon,
3: sir. I am Bogon. Now, Morocco for my Canada. Thank you, Tom.
0: Yeah.
3: Any thank you, go.
0: Thank you, go.
3: And baby, on Boko be a third go, dear. Thank you, go. Sala, sir. Oh, enjoy game, no? Our Angel 96.1 FM. Kese ubenya achekesi winchani. 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
0: Green pepper.
3: Oh, no one idea na di one idani chini.
0: Okay.
3: And to wakia mani ni ni.
0: Yeah.
3: No one atiti. Webu ha green pepper ni green
0: oh. 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
3: Red pepper no di enchesi aguso.
0: Na mana big.
3: Oh, and wa be mwa mwa chinchina ni green pepper. Ade wo te se woni na ho ani.
0: You the concourse green pepper pa.
3: Green pepper pa. But sala and onwa ka se dua ni green pepper.
0: Yeah.
3: Inti otu green pepper kakra. 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

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Aya Archbishop Dr. Samuel Richard Ade. Archbishop Dr. Samuel Richard Ade. 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Anafe Shiloh United Church. The International Council of Churches and Ministries of Great Britain. Archbishop Dr. Divine Ajimambadu. The College of Bishop and Archbishop Adai. 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Archbishop Ade, Theological Institute, Sia School, Omunina Ekahon, Afe Apostle J.K. 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The International Council of Churches and Ministry. 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

0: as I say, honorable Machidom, and I am to become him. 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
1: Amen. 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
0: Maybe your Eastern Region.
1: Oh, sir.
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2: Very deep.
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2: Yes.
0: Eya kwanchere.
2: Thank you. God bless you, papa.
0: Enti.
2: God bless you.
0: 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And I won yangupon kom for asante. 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
2: Sa.
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2: Yes.
0: Say yamna me was as you so.
2: God bless you, papa.
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2: Apa obi ye de ne pa.
0: It is time I say we are set here se se. 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
1: Sa.
0: Onye bonsem nyankopon.
2: Thank you. God bless you.
1: God bless you, Papa. God bless you. God bless you.
0: In this say you transfer the money, you bomb pay, you buy and some, you go fill up bribe and see a error.
2: Papa, I know you. God bless you.
1: Okay.
2: God bless you. God bless you.
1: Message now. Woman, very deep.
2: Very deep.
1: Meaning say, nyam sumo no, awesome to get benefit.
0: To get benefit.
2: God bless you, Papa. Very deep.
0: If there is no benefit, why are we serving God?
1: Okay.
0: Are any adin yango pumwachi? 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
2: apa le obi ye ni God bless you.
0: Christopher,
2: God bless you.
0: Ya ye nyankopon ne ketwa bi se ono de ontu nya hwe ma ye he can't do anything o kan Jeremiah 29 a o say minima dwen papa me wo fa mo ho
2: anya
0: bone adwene
2: yes
0: aye papa adwene
2: yes
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2: very deep
1: I know can say mo
2: very deep
0: aden wo se ye ntumi nya yare sa opani and no Christo yare ne abona bongo ne na kwoto comfort bi fie
2: Jesus
0: o Christo yare ne na kwoto sabe malam bi fie
2: Jesus
0: Ebacho obere as won say kremoni wa yare me edna breath of water
2: very deep God bless you papa e si da
0: na na na adena yen de ye nyankopon de won tumi sayare ye nyankopon tumi sayare ye
2: yes
0: won tumi ye nema e chain ne a anyame nketo aye den aye
2: yes
0: na mum yama wo broni adwene bi Abedada ye. Open your shade, be wah.
2: Papa ko.
0: Christosom.
2: Yes.
0: Originated from where? From Rome.
2: Yes.
0: Ananyamesom. Men kan nyamesom.
2: Yes.
0: I had the Romans that brought it to us. Na kwaya efa so sum ye nyankopon no. Ene kwaya ba bia, o ma de bre ye sum nyankopon no. There is vast difference.
1: No crepa and your pet.
2: Thank you. God bless you, Papa.
1: And your pet.
2: God bless you, Papa.
1: The last time I catch you, be said, Krobia Edina Mamre.
0: Thank you.
1: And assuming you could.
0: Thank you.
1: Krobia Edina Mamre na mani and assuming you could.
0: And assuming you could.
1: Yeah, then they are twatching you.
0: They are twatching
1: you. Radin Yankupon.
2: Jesus.
0: Nanti or Mangana, Ebren, say, or Mangana Yankupon.
2: Ah, Papa. God bless you. Very deep. God bless you. God bless you.
0: Or Mangana Yankupon.
2: Yes.
0: Now no Bible say not Jacob or feel labor and fear walk on Bible so ne erade bofo share one ten tam ye. Na after ten tam na chi no Bible say na Jacob they are brought to ho.
2: Yes.
0: Okoba no de nwa beguso.
2: Jesus.
0: Wa bom pa ye.
2: God bless you papa.
0: Na afama no.
2: Yes.
0: Okoba no de wobe Paul libation eguso.
2: Yes.
0: Na afama no.
2: Yes.
1: Papa libation can a tree na nyede.
0: Okoba no wobe gun sa.
1: Sa.
2: God bless you papa.
1: Sa.
2: Very deep.
1: Sa na ede.
0: Sa. Na afama no. O de also yase bonsem. Bonsem bon bae.
2: Jesus.
0: Fana
2: papa. God bless you. God bless you. God bless you.
0: Very deep.
1: But upa say the way you push your Jacob on one shadow.
0: Thank you.
1: Also, in some good one pet,
0: one pair, was there? I was some
1: power crunch.
0: Thank you.
1: Opus bonsam,
0: upper bonsam.
2: God bless you. God bless you.
0: Near Unim, a dear Opani, and my castle where your bonnet, where papa your white genne.
1: No credit.
0: And son, I woo go up on pen when dinner woo ball.
2: Jesus.
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2: Thank you papa.
0: Enu na mane ye bone se. 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
2: Papa le wo chere ya di bebe.
0: We cannot dispute. Yen to me in fact ye mamre. Yen to me ton twere.
2: Sa.
0: Onyame som ene amamre ne nam.
2: Sa. God bless you. Very deep.
1: Oyira wayira.
2: Sa.
0: Onyame som ne amamre ne nam. 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How many years?
2: Jesus. Deep question. 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
0: Uno papa Ninkomo,
2: sir.
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2: No, yes.
0: Yangu boy you
1: Debbie
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1: Okuhunwe.
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1: Okuhunwe.
2: Very deep papa.
0: Fadebo bofom.
1: Okuhunwe.
2: God bless you papa.
0: What are we talking about?
2: Enyumre ya ye shire bi.
1: Wa honhom te honhom nema.
0: Aye honhom nema.
1: Thank you papa.
0: Ana se wuye.
2: God bless you.
1: Ah.
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1: Intercebiani.
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0: 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And I'm Kwatia Ponko.
2: Jesus. 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
0: Near your Jadisha and Sano, you're twice to the Kofo BDA. And Untina Yen, who you want to know.
2: Major Casayeti,
0: Major Breno.
2: Yes. 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God bless you. And now you're
0: Rim Yaira Yen Quain.
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2: God bless you
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2: 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Yes.
0: 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Enya wo de a.
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0: 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Won't you obikasa ase?
2: Yes.
0: Obia mamre won't tiase.
2: Okay.
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2: Papa no cancer.
1: Papa Jehome na me fa no ba no ma tiefo. Ugusa with the angel 96.1 and na me ne prophet Asante na de ahia. Na kira kwan e wo Eastern Region. Teniyo Eastern Region. Kofodia, Yahweh's Kingdom Palace. 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Eh, be a what in a can, oh, social media so. And I say, what in a sem be all ready to say, or can sem, a hintasem, and sema ajira, and sema hinta, and a prophet Asante, a catcher away. 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
0: 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Luke chapter 2.
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2: mm-hmm.
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2: mm-hmm.
0: Sa sema na Moses aide akano,
2: mm-hmm.
0: Na say Old Testament,
2: mm-hmm.
0: Na nomu yema Yesu.
2: Ah. Adentia.
0: One year money because Abba can be our bread also.
2: Mm-hmm.
0: Abba can be our bread also.
2: Mm.
0: Abba can be our baby fino bread.
2: Okay.
0: It is a mamma mao near the your bread if you watch it.
2: Very good.
1: Okay.
2: God bless you, Papa.
1: Sir?
2: Yes.
1: Hey!
2: Yes.
0: And one who said, answer na Jesus Christ. The mission and as an intro by Riaz with my Bamuno, a Cassia Mamre and Mano.
2: No crap, Papa, God bless you.
1: Papa,
2: quite a better same way.
1: Where did you not come? Namiatum, Yan Wakosim in Canama, Yan Wade, ye. And to me, he said, I shouldn't get you with the Mabaco. And to me, he said, Yan Mabapa, Yan Wiano, I ate Angela Femino. Say, Yamiatum, that's it, Yahua, your first born. In your quench for
0: my son.
2: God bless you, Papa.
0: I was so young, Mamre de Mano. The Bible was a 1 year, Julia, at the Mano.
2: No crap.
0: That's a no yabakain.
2: Okay. God bless you.
0: Send an attitude. Moses,
2: mm-hmm.
0: Time, no. Now, one at Tro. Sabakan be a Cassia de Gira Mano. One of Copain Krunku to Mienu, which is Abron Mamienu.
2: Papa, no cancer. God bless you, Papa.
0: And now, Woba, Namin Castle, Father Bramania de Gira Mano. So for no finame.
2: No crap.
1: Na kure na abro madie.
0: Thank you. Womfiri nyame.
2: Mhm.
0: Ah. Sofo ni mfiri nyame.
2: Ya
0: di mfiri nyame saa ni ya bre.
2: Saa. I'm ready.
0: na wa ofi nyame no come de wo
2: papa god bless you god bless
0: and
2: you
0: and I will bless you kona ti god so
2: god bless you
0: let me give you one secret
2: yes
0: mama ka se menche
2: yes.
0: The kingdom of god was is sick yale Matthew 6:33 was is sick ye the kingdom of god first and all things all these things shall be added unto you
2: and
0: I was the kingdom of god no wa hu yesu wa gina di wa fa ne se o kan wa gen kwa Now stands in a wedding.
2: Very deep.
1: Yeah, in Tessam.
2: Ah, God bless you, Papa.
1: Papa, okay, okay, Sembi.
2: Yes.
1: Was say, Emna, yes, you are one, no,
0: sir.
1: Yet the abonoma, a ya quench them, man. The same abonoma crona, and I buy a bona, so and so, mono.
0: Thank you.
1: Or Sambi Sina, Betty.
0: Thank you.
1: And Timini says, say, idea, ya shall wetting. Into Quanaquia, Jumano.
0: Quanaquia, Jumano.
2: Hey, home and about Subi.
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2: was home and about?
0: Was it a mirage? Emra ye bona suwie no
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2: te
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2: God bless you papa God bless you
1: kwematene
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2: Jesus
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2: no kware God bless you papa God bless you God bless you. God bless you.
0: And today, any of you are saying, "What kind of sorry? What kind of correction?"
2: Debbie,
0: not so for the talk card. Debbie,
2: Debbie,
1: eh?
0: Any of you are saying, "Oh, the auto I am turning." Now, kakare ye toy, so kana so for Jedi.
2: Jesus.
0: Any of you are saying,
2: "Debbie, Papa, any of you are poor. You are not quarrel no.
1: Abra funo mahai.
2: Major can no quarrel chira ye umbeti ye.
0: Mahai. Just say ye no quarrel ni ye di no quarrel ne chim.
2: Sa.
0: Ose na esai nimdi ame mai ninti.
2: Jesus.
0: Papa, you are the Africans.
2: Ah,
1: oh no, crap.
0: Let me tell you why the Africans.
2: Papa, can you hear me?
0: I want to be a born in Yassi. Bible said, or born Nipperweer. What born quiet be?
2: No quarrel.
0: Not Nipper, do you are quiet?
2: Oh, Jesus.
0: No, se quiet. Maybe be a quiet anymore.
2: Sir?
0: Fanny Diso.
2: Sir?
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0: Thank you.
1: Ukwa kuteti aso.
0: Thank you.
1: Now on the excavator, abetu.
0: Thank you.
1: And ukwa nukro.
0: Onyami shrao.
1: Ah?
0: Onyami shrao.
2: Papa, I know the Eurem.
0: Unim.
2: God bless you.
0: Mami kasa mishrao.
2: Papa, yeti.
0: First night, you onko fubi yamomba Africa.
2: Yes.
0: Amso mtu tubo ho, maye. Yeah.
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0: o se sani na ko
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2: Papa, no, the young woman, God bless you. God bless you, God bless you. And I ain't sure, baby, yes, yeah, baby.
0: I branded you a bomb pie, man.
2: Yes.
0: No, America. Oh, had more America figures him.
2: Yes.
0: I bet you I'll say, one war, a FMB almost shot, one gunsa. Oh, presidential palace, one gunsa.
2: Oh, US.
0: Oh, US.
2: Harsh.
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1: Tu ahome, tu ahome na message no ba ana eba. 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
1: yesu mu say
0: say ni yesu mu religion and abes say we are say
1: nokure asem ni nyina no
0: religion abes say we are say
1: nokure
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0: Ye yim.
1: Yes.
0: Ye nsem.
1: God bless you papa.
0: Fa wadeswa fabra.
1: Ah.
0: Na me ka chonyana ne se ensuro se wo ba ya West Kingdom Palace.
1: Yes.
0: Sane so ho. Menje consultation fee.
1: God bless you papa.
0: Oh,
1: God bless you. God bless you. God bless you. Nyame shia.
4: Wonje consultation.
0: Menje consultation.
1: Akwa shia nyame shia.
4: Ni pa ne na. Obenye access, direct access, access.
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1: Yes.
0: Nami kase menjiro.
1: Yes. Papa yetie.
0: Uba ya West Kingdom Palace.
1: Yes.
0: Angel. Yawo hospital waho.
1: Nokre.
0: Yawo. Heba hospital ewo
1: nokre nokre kama kama kama kama pa
0: nanti a hospital no won se
1: eja ka kire
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0: inya West Kingdom Palace uba ya hwehwe ya trace me ne o trace 101 ma hwehwe hunse mu sunsun mu
1: nokre nokre
0: se What do you need a soon summa?
1: Yes.
0: I'm going to offer soon some quiet.
1: Yes. No crap.
0: Well, you're here in your soon summa.
1: Yes.
0: Now I'll call doctor.
1: God bless you, Papa. God bless you.
4: Papa, you mean shrow?
0: Amen.
4: Where are you, Papa?
1: No crap.
4: I did behind a man.
1: Yes.
4: And then Pibe.
1: Yes.
4: But ABA, yeah, dear.
1: No crap.
4: Quinaqua jail drew.
1: No crap.
4: And Cobowin Seman and Quare fasting.
1: Yeah,
4: be pay yare. What's on your fasting? Bonnie Sam. Ah.
0: Only Pano.
4: Eh?
0: Oso de ade soa soa ron. Se won. Dabi.
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4: Wono waku no.
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0: 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Mom direction mami.
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4: Yankwai.
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5: Me can efijase traffic. Kana me inkasa mfa kumase efijase.
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5: 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We basically what traffic ensua. Fa pragi ana taxi.
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5: 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Yes, we do. 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
6: yes
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6: second week of August na yes August
0: ya
6: God bless you
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6: Thursday night bia
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6: yes
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0: 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Soon soon be out on a chiwa de
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6: God bless you.
0: They do someone who could jarry.
6: God bless you, Papa.
0: 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We dware wo ho.
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6: God bless you.
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1: 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Ene message no. Ah, you be calling saying, oh, but I'm for you in a air channel. I don't know to meet you, sir. Die soon way, message way. Hey, papa, message you know, I'm very deep. Sir, we just use you, Mr. Fruma, what about for the castle?
2: A quiet, I was even going yet.
1: Me, you,
2: Ubua,
1: papa, me, a pa. What been done, Miss Me, a pa? Papa, who's 71 my car on? The last time I posted you, TikTok. Now, watch the early age, no papa. We just use you, Massam. 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
2: 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Last week, as a last 2 weeks, na me can't seem be say, you were star killers. You won't crow for be a mukun sonoma. 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You won't crow for be a horse soa. 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

0: Musa Morocco team back one. 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
1: winning. 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
1: 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Morocco ball na say omo mo ball da. But second half ni Bayern. Omo J ball ni boys has say simple.
0: Morocco die team one.
1: I'm going to be a little bit.
0: Right, Inti, yet also live on into 96.1. A brand so say, yet live commentary added by Minoka say, Afina O Johnia, I into 96.1. Not Messa added to my name, Oko Facebook Kunosua, and Penny Four, it's Metra added to Kama Kamapa, Inti Facebook Kunon, I a Intel FM Kumase. 96.1 Intel FM Kumase 96.1 and yecha at the Amamo Life Nama Hudi Echo Shop into Ube Internet Ube to me adjourne na no so et me abwapa na my main fan to just two teams no or man who first you know and I said Jesse Kalesa and then Anna J Omache Eddie Siakano who call the Blues of France or more a Jesse no a Srono a blue. Pants a blue and a horse a blue. A fee uko paragansua or mujestino a ye fita and a coco and a stro a formula a ye fitanqua and a horse no and so a ye fitanqua and until a way and a hufesua and nana j a share two teams wrong and with this sakai refino a bona bemuda menoka say a sakai sima and nine echo a num suanesa ubia enfa bo entwa trem into yanka jangume. 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First throw in the game. Yeah, to the tier Le Blues of France. 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Tempasso or the comma Juice Kondi or the Bonne Court right side of attack when you are brand here defender Dembele Osman Osman Patino aside the prayer prayer Nansu France Le Blues or Masaya fast and quick or Masaya Koji Bonibim Bonne Cra Diot Opamecano or my Pino Mako Gautre and I'm going to crab on Metra France for you Bonne Abedi. Timanity and the Blues of France, Opian 2101, Jesse number 4, Bradley Bakola, with Saka in the man, Paris Saint Germain, were defending Champions League, you know, our calling him Bakola, what Jibwana for Branch and Isamo, Manu Kone, 9-1, what Jay Passin Quatre, yet to also William Saliba, Wafa, Opian 2101, Bonukra, Michael Olise. Or the Bona Tuo, Wanyaninia, Osman Dembele, or Pedersin Semo, Etekoyim, Paragraph from Natra Pimona Fretire, Bona Abedi Abrantia Junior Alonso, or Bonise 2-10-10, Bona Benfifi FM, France Fonasa di Bonibium, and Kofoe, Omunfa Bon Totrema, Omunyao, Ome Jamasua, Ome Jamasua, Kilian.

Bekosui. Eh, team FNO. I mean, the French national team. And we attack you, Craft France, yeah. I'm not sure, sir, any team will be over this World Cup in him. I'm not sure. Compelling quality of players are will be performing before the World Cup. You'll be at the ball on board. Me assure, sir, every single team on the World Cup, no, almost has squad depth. And the quality of France for the World Cup, we. Mbappé, Nkwai, Mwa, Dembele, so, at the form, at the PSG, and ever with Ballon d'Or. I cry on say defender Ballon d'Or, no. And aside on no cry, no. Where Dream, Marke Olisi, Bakula, Mwa, Ranchek, Mwa, where attack you cry France team now. Meaning, say, team Bia will be over this World Cup. Not talking about Spain, Portugal, Brazil, Argentina, and the likes. None of them come close to the squad, yeah, the champ, at the bar this World Cup, no. But over the way, Paraguay for a team, I will do this French squad, yeah, come as me. I'll make it start, be say, even game them will be out of 9, 8, or much go, oh, first half. Clearly, show say, they are team, I'm attacking the go with fun, what I say. But again, Paraguay to me, and my post strategy, toward the first half, ah, France for no anti me, I'm more shot beer a hum, or Montiman created chance beer a hum, Mbappe, Olisi, Dembele, any Bakola Munano in the first half. A man should threaten the goalkeeper for Paraguay. Our first time, clearly should say the system of Paraguay is on course. How are we containing team of friend of France? Our first half, you know, I dare say, bought Paraguay for Basso because playing against this French squad, you know, yes, I will say, we will do more over the white areas because most of our chance of creating, you know, our fan 10-10-1, Bakula, Dembele, FM Finfinis, Ubena Olise Mbappe. Or the middle side, you know. So, or more all channel of attack. And in football, your three channel of attack, the left side, the right side, and the middle. On the left side, Bakola Dream meet me at the amount. On the right side, you know, the likes of Osman Dembele meet me at the amount. About the middle side of the pitch. Also, no, or more Olise Ranchek, you also are. On Bamusua, or more to create a chance, you know, from the middle. It clearly shows, say, when in France, they have every means to create chance, either the left side, the right side, or the middle. But in Namuno, Paraguay, Etima who do a more goalless in the first half. Even though Paraguay forcing Shalam Mobo be a who be a and Franco France for Neso, Mark Menon, or no so I holiday. But France for now, Omena control game, no, Omena share the tempo and the direction of play. Omena a creative chance and I have chance, no, Ningi Namuno, Omintimin tested the goalkeeper of Paraguay. Clearly, she will say, the coach for Paraguay, Eddie Kenridi, France team, you know, the strength and the weakness of the France national team, you know, and our strategy so far, or the continuum. Make sure how obesity a continuous pressure now. A bomb also become a sure say, the champ, a bar with a lot of confidence. I was a car for him. The first half for now, France for you, you know, Uber expected more than 100% our second half. So, Paraguay team, you know. A quite more fast so meeting who do first half no. Make sure so quite so meeting who do France team no. I was second half one now. And we had the back make sure him say omit maintaining the momentum and the shape of the defense of team FN Paraguay team no. To make sure say omit my team Mbappe, Olise, Dembele and Bakula or the second half no. A bit more intense compared to first half no. But I still believe say France for no as a stance and on paper BBM no. Omit your favorite. Then Tima, Yefeno, I mean Paraguay team no. But again, untima and the reti Paraguay because Ochakia, Omini history can say at the World Cup. Omo best Omitima ko World Cup no. Omo career a dear umba 2010 our South Africa. Omu quarterfinals. Maybe again a dream and drie. And again, they were eliminated by the champion at that time, FN Spain. Spain shown by a go to zero in 2010 World Cup. Since then, Paraguay team no eba World Cup biana. Omu timi nyadi bi abrusu biasa. Aside 2010 World Cup on baya, omu etimi ebedu quarter finals no. So clearly, omu ni history, omu ni anything to compete at the World Cup against France. But France no favorite, you know. And obi ahwe nim say all the bookmakers if you say France and so qualify to the next stage of the competition. But suka untiman the reti Paraguay because where Germany free tournament in the man? Or back

0: game no with confidence say what me demene film dia then akwa bia so no obetima yi Frankfurt e dey film e o this thing so every how sika for no Paraguay betimi ahodu pressure Frankfurt be fa e dey aba Jeff e was sika for ya e kwosi
1: All right, it's here so for live on into 96.1 at Brenner. So, sir, yeah, dear fair toss me in a day, Bremo, na Moody, Koso, Entebia, Baby Rooney, so, Ebe, one or two be a frame, na Yetimi Atwaso, Edia Amamo. Makato, sir, we are run of 16, a born no noon 5 p.m., and a Canada, and a Morocco, Eddie Boboani, Emma, Morocco for. Womatia Canada come here, some Canada for Entimante. And Untino, Morocco, Aqua, quarterfinals successively, consecutive, twice. In 2022, Omoko, quarterfinals, Euremo, semifinals, 84th, our World Cup name. This time, Omasai, Euremo, our. The quarterfinals waiting for one of these nations, either France or Paraguay. Now, Omudia Boni. And of course, if they meet France, Ebaye, second successive meetings at the World Cup. Omushia in 2022, Qatar. And Omudin to Ekabi Enuma, France, Ekwanenim. This time, Oma qualifier chain, the winner of France or Paraguay. Yeah, Twaso, na Yakuenin, Bon Cra, Le Blues of France, Mantiano, but Pierre Bonaton, Tentanoa, Ada Rabiao, and a Bonavacanisa, or the Bonacotte, William Saliba, Oronate, or the Bonacma Kilian, Mbappe, Lutin, Kilian Apiama, Manu Kone, Mbappe, Olise. 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One is only to possession. Menu Kunafa, Adakani Mwape, Edema Paragraph Way, or the Bonaton Tentanoa, Michael Olisa Befa, or Pierre Bona Betre, or Locate Kuni, Kuna J, or Boy Short Nesdebi. Bono Bedi, Ada Rabia on us on the strike now. Afa go post Rosro call. The strike now, Afa go post Rosro. A fly, flying high. Bono akonte kra enti refino abaji goal kick near ball near the tier of my le blues of France. Yeah, boy, the tier France national team. France last 9 games na emu 8 there. Omu lidi at the first half. At the half time omu lidi na so enade entimantentam. 8 games for Paraguay. Emu and son 70. Na ofe dinkai omo en consider go omko clean sheet. We abe ya 8 gamer. Omo akwa without CD go at the halftime. Boni a corner kick. First corner kick in the second half. Kodema Paraguay. Omet me. Atwa trading Kayana Paraguay and your corner kick won't bet me ato at trading Kayana or fading Kayana and ya yen who may be from ho second of Fibes Sana Sar Messiacono Bonnie a corner kick Miguel Amiron a Pedro Bonasin Semo second man Newcastle United. Goalkeeper Mac Mignon and Pimwane Frio Bono and say Gusuakra Paraguay from Ranti. Nelson, the final touch came from the foot of Diot Upamecano. 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
1: 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Nice one.

0: When I to line so Nelson striker no with my fana striker no and my boy no quiet no control and into a true in advantage you were to the tier and see so you were to the tier and see so you were to the tier and see so. I can't say more than you. France for no Enya Haban Kwa no Met Matiari. And it's a mama Swansea. Woma Swansea, I say. Menu Kone. Paragraph 4 Yensa Kraye. 57 minutes. Paraguay and Sakraye. Paraguay and Sakraye. Nani? A Canadian. The general winner.
1: Yes, France Vono Omobre said a Wokano. Now, Omofan easy, say. Okay, paragraph one. Imagine it be a bit easy game for them, but more na game no cost no more na air tougher. So maybe a dream be a police mo. Any bad permit me chere quality mo one. No more issue at a panic paragraph because okay, the last moment boy a Mbappe brilliant and ultimately the first goal and the opening door against Sweden. So make sure how this time around the champ beat me. I used to say the magic, you know. Now my players now used to because at this stage, Paraguay defense, you know, are very difficult to break. And also, even this stage, where do Ghana, Jeff, say France for every game in Poco Benima, they have a tougher opponent to play against. They can't the Moroccan national team, you know. Omoye team back one, Suga, Omoye a very complete team. The best team you complete here, Omo running, Omo pressing, Omo defending better, Omo attacking better. Omo kanta better. Omo saw players here. Omo it must start games at any moment, at any time. Sabari, Brahim Diaz, Hakimi, Azedine Onayimo, and the likes. Even though quality no end to France, but mo diano aye tima. Omo wohache. Omo chomwa se. Difference you man say. The last coach I don't buy eh. Meka wa lead with Gregory. And anyhow, Anna Mohamed Albi at the Kuva. Are the same system on board. Defense probably come and say, you know, Omo a possess a ball better than the last walk up on by no more defending, no more cantano. So, Jeff, Midi is a France team, no, they have what it takes to win the game. But a Gimano, as a more page of Modibun Kaka because born on many Paraguay born in the FFA extra time. Mm-hmm. Because extra time at Paraguay for Pedro say they did against Germany, Omo Koye, every no penalties. And Osha. The Germany boy Germany game now. They believe say on board the same and the idea they can beat Tima the friend of France. And France follow more person more quest to time. Paraguay or Makubi. So more strength and the quest to time now penalties. A couple penalties were they trust their goalkeeper because he did it against Germany. So Mona pressure better so because all the bookmakers nina and Jenny say game we a bear I mean one touch at a France national team. But a question not the Argentina against Capo Verde. Near few say easy game for Argentina. Bedru Babino, name why ding, Edema Tima, the fan of Argentina, our way defending champion. So I believe say France team no on my changes must say Dre Abishim. Meaning some more try to add a lot of quality players or more or more disposal because at this stage, Jeff, so one throw Arsenal's Nina me top on thing. And yet the needed winner. New room bear the 70th minute you qua. Next I don't know AI who my France team. So I still believe say France beat my winning game. No? But at least on Pedro Modim Bodim. The way are Mandariti Paraguay team. No? Among some right to minute beam. Now Cole Deschamps. Uncle Bush in him. Now Omla with a 4-4 over the last minute in Suka Akan.
0: Alright, yeah, to also live on Angel 96.1, 61 minutes. Paraguay 0, France, Le Blues 0. Bono Abedi William Saliba. O Pierre Bonaco left side of attack. O the Bora Kwakuma Nunia Dre Dre J Bonin. Bono Ekra Die wa line so in swing me ba na aba na so a very short cross. Omani die de Paraguay for clear my line no. Bono akotra line no contain. Refino ate a throw in a year to na ye de tia le blues of France. Bono ye throw. Yeah, to the tier, the Blues of France, live on Angel 96.1. A player bona since 2010, bona with the France for no rantano, Diot Opamecano, Opamecano and a bona crano, where Germanama Ninia Saliba, where the bona Simon Fifi can call him, where located Manu Kone, a Pia Bona Koma Osman Dembele, Nelson Jeffrey Osman in Sam. I'm going to put the bonus in the TNT. Bonus of the Fifibium. Menu Kony for France. But the bonus of Juice Kunde. Kunde Piama. Menu Kunde. Kunde. And the bonus to line. So, I'm going to call the bonus for France for now. A pretty from the white and me foot now. Baby, I'm the edge, man. Watch him. I coach me. You cannot form. Referee said, Debbie. You're talking. So, Juice Kunde. Our paragraph for another cannot open. Bona bedin tentanwa Michael Olise wangwano timno wano wano why is this team you draw no nenso at long last Oma Jeffrey Ninsem Oma Jeffrey Ninsem Kylian Mbappe once there ehun game no sube brisa Kylian Mbappe, so that who gave us a pizza. Mbappe, and who gave us a brace. Messi, as the 8 goals, a fee World Cup year, a today. Mbappe, as a 6. And TNA, Opusu, and Tanaka, Bwanapa, Nelso, and Nyumre. And so that Enkoye Manukra, Yen Tuaswe, Bonukra, midfielder, Kune. But the Bona come Michael Olise, Olise to Kune, Kune, Dema Saliba, Saliba Pia, Bona with the intent tenuaho, left side of attack, Edema, Le Blues of France, Kylian Mbappe, and Bona Mekanesa, but Pia Bonukra today, Bona Gusua Kra, France for Mantiano. 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What Tiawe? Ameron Miguel Onusia Kanima. Newcastle English Premier League Grim. When a far body to Dimika Koya. Duay and a far bono left side. Hey, Asembesi. Duay far bono. What Chebaco, what Chimiano, what Chimian San, and a criminal chef from. You are going to criminal chef from a party. A panati. I
1: don't know where you are.
0: Those are criminal party. What Timania, not to say.
1: A vachekidia, but I don't think so.
0: Va a better kid now at it because Omo Blackina Oman call for the ball. There was a contact.
2: Clear contact. Ena. Or say down so a critique is the man who, because no one is a or chimba could to me, you know, a day will be the Hobekan into a giant and nine back on the way till they say, no fine age of tea. Referee, a cock check it, but me who is a yes at me support of France, a penalty.
0: I say, good team, or bench in a solid that. Omo ban and far. Not I saw you change now.
2: Good
0: bench for the banom on be yunkunya, a beer and duel for bench the bye. And now, over Bobo in your penalty, see,
1: but per video, I'm a radio. I think it's worth a penalty.
0: Yeah, penalty. Also, I'm a crashing on the nine, no, is one. We are blocking.
2: Obey Munche, by way, and second,
0: yeah,
2: creativity.
0: Yeah, left one or hard, Jepa. Refinu Casa. Refinu Casa. Refinu Nanubisa Mutuja. I call here Vanavi,
2: Panat,
0: Wajipanat.
1: To go back, I say, Perry Michel. But I said, we are born about so fast. Why do you must say there was a contact behind you? But after say, you do no bar, and I only clear the English. But I never comment about France Punch.
0: You,
1: the Chambers, they say, Dwee, a starter, our PSG, ahead of Bakula this season. Former Dwee Nyaye, our last year, one of the young player of the season in the Champions League. Anna was I a performer this year, MPG, again, Champions League. Bakula, every bench never did
0: yeah.
1: But at the World Cup, we are able.
0: Bakula and Sati.
1: And I mean, Tiasi, Bakula.
0: Which is there?
1: Bakula were very good when coming our second half.
0: Mm.
1: So, play team in the bra, not in the pace, you know.
0: Abba
1: running. But the starting Bakula,
0: yeah,
1: oh, game, so. So, I said, coach, a friend, the champ, yeah. Because coach, a friend, Luis Enrique, and no matter how much 3 years, any would be our strength.
0: Yeah.
1: On game, I said, Bakula starting.
2: Yes.
1: And a game, and because of starting, Bakula no he has pace. Or percent be a man a gap. Not a boy not running. Who crossing on Timmy
0: more?
1: But do you know? Oman space was with my ball. Oman cross angle with my ball. So I saw your opponent, you know. And this game, team of neighbor or both defensive. So you have play with me cross you in the cross space. Or bet match a chair room. And about a dream by ya. Why are you man? Mbappe, Esha on 10 in the course of goals. So you have to bet my shed,
0: yeah.
1: Near when the way BC are so on the mercy there. So tiny draws or tiny.
0: Oh, pressure.
1: Messi to the first goal bar. The first goal bar. France will score more than one.
0: Maybe three.
1: Because
2: for second half.
1: Yes, chef goal bar. France will score either two or three.
0: Okay.
1: Reason because Paraguay will force to open up from defense number.
0: Okay.
1: Yes, I'll take her. One take
0: her.
1: Win team win the game. And all the games are now. Also be possessable any be. Baulu Subona. Mbappe, Dwe, Dembele Mon, at the pace. A bit crazy chance, no? Edia, so where how are we? Be Shako. Keep on it, say penalties against Germany. Meaning the bit my net against Mbappe.
0: Mbappe, Nejetri, go! Kylian Mbappe as a first goal, Edia Ma. Le Blues of France. From a spot kick. France are taking lead.
1: So Ebasi and our book coaching Abaso.
0: For change, you know.
1: For the change, you know. Because so we had a backfire a better.
0: Yeah.
1: And oh yeah, you know, within a few minutes, players in the bum never created chance at a penalty aba. So that's all about coaching Abaso. A good coach and a coach yeah. The selection when any year, the substitution, it make a difference.
0: Okay.
1: And selection wise, if it's not a bad, but quite a bad player. But
0: oh so
1: oh so. So immediately our sign we you know, within 3-4 minutes, the Obamuno. I will create a penalty and my fan for Enya. I mean, they need that lead, you know. So, and I'm a say, we are coach. Now, selection 1 year. Substitution, you know. That's what you're right. And I say, sir, we are in the right. Our selection. And you can say, substitution, you know. Ever say, BBR. So, a good start now. France, I break it, the deadlock, you know. Quite better, so. And I'm a palago, be fast, on my cantabete, you know. Near pushy game me for extra time. And I France, a bit me out. Go to the account after say Omanya the first goal over this particular game. Suka,
0: Winnie, mommy, 102 year.
2: Lawson Herba Clinic. 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
0: And also live on Angel 96.1 Bona Ewon 5 FM. 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Player no adding the boots na see I won Mbappe. The same guy no. Player no adding the boots na see Pia Mbappe same guy no. Then so referee feel say enya ade bi ehu bia. Messi, hey, Davi, and my Messi say go.
1: One.
0: And how much was 7-7?
1: Yeah, some Messi say one. Nay, sixes. He said 7-7.
0: Oh, okay. Oh, now because Messi is leading.
1: No, Davi, I pay. And Messi, I say one in
0: there. Oh, okay.
1: For me now,
0: 7-7.
1: 7-7, yeah. No, before number 6, the map is shaman by 7. Oh, someone shay. I saw my KD.
2: Messi or Beko, you guys are old.
1: So, Messi is Beko, Messi is free. Messi is free. And the map is shady, yeah, but map is shay. And I'm Messi's room, on Zoom free, or we shed it. That's a bishop of Morocco. Is that it?
2: African countries, I said, you pity I could come.
1: If you are it. Go
0: it's your account.
2: It's Argentina, France. No good call. Egypt and Morocco. No good call.
0: Morocco,
2: France. And Egypt, Argentina.
0: Egypt, you have so unbefriendable. Then tell for it. Money abre.
2: Money abre.
0: A quiet cup of bread doing fast on the free. African country will make choose Sian. You will see a man. We done.
2: But body will mean you.
0: Was Kakutu became a former Sassy. The movement you have.
2: The Kobana Sadi are not 10 countries from Africa. Now come Morocco, the head is all into next year. And then she did the answer. Uncle Bobra.
0: A big energy, of course. Moku for us, Bobopa. Morocco on defend it or be no noble. France, best almost best. The beer chilling hood over seconds.
2: You give it to Boko Mzigan, Morocco, France, and so Argentina, Boko, and France. It's here, I hate your good team.
0: Born here, throw, you told about France for that can him. Refinage the foul, your man Upamecano. Refino Aje Fao de Ma Upamecano. France Egusua. A lead by a goal to zero. Defend another now better a one and fin. Strike another now better word defend an infant. Emma Refino Atero. To refer the foul de Tiano. France for any foul, oh, Madakanima. France any foul, oh, Madakanima. Paraguay 0, France 1. Nipane Sumoase. Philadelphia Stadium. Ohio Massey Day. Nipa Guopa Papa Papa Papa. Stadium no son a funny padom. Be out to our head game. Peter Buena Sinsemo, Osman Dembele, we share with FIFA best no. With my GBA, it's France, Econ Anima. Kune Zodicard, France, Econ Anim. Now Osman Dembele, at the France Equadia. Let us say, FIFA best in the Onwana, I'm here with Masajiu. Because we're the Champions League. Bono Mwadi Bebri. Na Osa Kwaet Mije Champions FIFA World Cup, yeah. Sena, what word you? And Mbappe is already negotiating by then.
1: Yes, also Ballon d'Or already. So clashing with the World Cup season. Yeah, na mostly it's in a World Cup performance and also more. Ketua Bina ya na World Cup performance, no, MM. It be depending on team of the World Cup on it. Even the player being in the club side. to say in 2014 Germany for the World Cup. Germany the World Cup no, we're not doing the Ballon d'Or. What I say? Yeah, Germany Nibia and Modi Bono, every breeze. So we're not doing Eddie Madrid, Eddie Champions League, Eddie Trophy. No, now on a Eddie, I did a fan of Ballon d'Or. I see the mass. What the mechanic say? So in that, you know, a Barca is pretty by this season. Then believe Eddie, the team, no, Aje, I did a fan of Champions League, Asaji League. On a day, the best player in the French league. Performance now was so good. So Sasha Ma, Paris Saint Germain. At this World Cup, Mbappe leading with 7 goals, but Dembele scored 4 goals. Our also contribution over this World Cup on the idea was really bad. So if the France for the World Cup, no, not Dembele performance, a pigeon kakra. I still believe say Dembele will chance to win the Ballon d'Or. At this idea, Mbappe is something unthinkable. Over this World Cup, see that the next stage, now hat trick, be so soon. Semi-finals, hat-trick, finals, hat-trick, beer. Ebasana, Emma, Dembele performance, all the champions will be a real fee, say, Dembele, and Emma, PhD for the champions league. You know what I say? I said, Mbappe, yeah, they're best from a name, who see, say, we walk up on them. Mbappe, the performance, the best one, and they actually play beer. Because, even number, even performance, no meaning as pretty performance, no, I can say, a quality, like, a collective performance, and a team, you know, then a Olisi kakra, Dembele kakra, Mbappe kakra, no mingi na akwa je ya. E basa yon huu player, Oli team na aje, walk up on them at France team. So, e back to the club side. Performance ya, Dembele, e show ye, e dema team ya, fe in Paris Saint-Germain. So, so far de, meti maka se, Dembele, e wo be 60% to win the Ballon d'Or. E di se biya 40 na akano, wa ye kakra ka hon. E wo des walk up on. Nye sa de ya, nase Mbappe, Emma 5-star performance, if you walk up in there, then I think say the Ballon d'Or no, a best something back this car say at the time I walk up in the view. But as I stand there, meet me can say Dembele, LED with a Ballon d'Or ranking. We be actually say we lead to be the Ballon d'Or. So anyhow, I know maybe see how foodie how the games in our car. So from me might walk up on it. So when you walk up in the game, and yet easy because after the next round, Morocco there no, if you are, we train Portugal, must be no, oh semi final, Portugal Spain, a bit of Belgium. Side of the quarters, almost we are semis. We share Portugal, Babi Drua, we share the semifinals. So, I'm not spin bar, we share spins or semifinals. Any easy task to win the World Cup. So, root to nothing, but it is a fan for Pujam Modubunim if they want to win the World Cup. Now, I had 3 years, I'm going to do 2 World Cups in 3 years, I'm going to three finals in 3 years. If I'm going to make a final there, sign a Bissiako.
0: France and a crab bottle, a casimani, a noon, and the referee ever to a can see any mina yet me at your berry. A bread any nipa fakra. France for and a born a cramo. You say, or more at Danny than a born a crank crassa sunset in Kumdina and a mope into your more rushes. Paraguay for one day, a trainer, no sompe, as the Ghana. Yes, sir, no jetri, or sir, no jetri, be a wage in a tree. Oh, yeah, Omea, Kodai, I want a hofra, come a petri, papa. Oh, papa cross from Setri, that day, tree. Simano, I can't. I can't see my name. Any the referee back to a case of Philadelphia Stadium. Paraguay 0, France 1. Run of 16 game. And I ate Chaguru. Namiya Duma, match we repair. Not just a year for the day. Namiya Admetina. Your one game ever ball. Our run of 16. One game per Brazil and Norway. Brazil against Norway. Hey, Nyami Admetina. Nongwache 8 p.m. It's Sunday. And as I give me a bit me a basso. Na here we are. Nedjwada. Yabo Mienu. Mexico. Host nation. Omeni England. And Adema Boani. And also, match back on the bed, they are magical for no. My can't tell, sir. Adabraka. Tramante mu host party. Omo ntwema nipa kra. Omo koma him. Ti Mexico over 100% record. What we know matches na. E koma him. Omo ni England. 12 a.m. 12 a.m. Nyame adma Jordan. And on Messi Sakain. Womu we are. Na Portugal and Spain. And so about 7 p.m. 7 p.m. And on Aya Jordan. Na Chese. Ye we run off 16. Ye we have Kim. Tuesday, US and Belgium, 12 a.m. Argentina and Egypt, 4 p.m. Switzerland and Colombia and Ghana. Okay, about Tuesday, Kesha Colombia and Switzerland, Ghana. Then Sunday, Switzerland, Colombia. Tuesday. Yewie pe, yewie, round of 16 na. Na, yekwe ni, Mbappe a Puma shot. 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Yewe jia koko ni ma. Weka apune diye. Yewe wia anesa. And then 4th June, July. You baby wake up, no? 19th July. 19th July. It's your 15 more days. 15 more days. Now, where the cap, no? You're a kogu. Now, the ABCIC. Wake up, oh, wake up, wake up, oh. You're na bibias aba normality baby runi akabiye do
2: adonko rock beaters adonko rock beaters we just so say we your ba na wenya 18 years and above ofichi kono insisi su mawo senior open wa mr wa one she ya fiber and u create the amount mr wa say 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The idea we want to trust here, massa. 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You be to us here at the amount. 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
0: Hey! 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
1: Yes, aggressive from the goalkeeper.
0: Double save.
1: Yes, yes, yes. That's how like Mbappe bought the second goal of the day. Keeper na save, double save, and a goalkeeper na ye against Mbappe. And keeper na other goal. Because save boy na kabadestam enka paragraph abo mabu 2-0 di enka bed in 70 my best 2-0 ni na but o check it how silver go be pan here the first one kra na won hu ball no because ball fa player in term and o silver by yet o san so le second silver sa ye ye eno na chere how go be pan no waboa in tournament say Jeff unya a very good goalkeeper in situations ya no man fa ba won keeper a bit make a difference no e dey amount so very good on the part of the goalkeeper but we deny Mbappe from scoring it in the 8 goal was the last walk up about 8 goals
3: yeah.
1: And at this time around was share a year
3: 7
1: so we have 1 to equalize we have 2 no a breaky on one kasana record at why at the Albano who can walk up so we have our busy upper and all more games ahead on him even when he be crowd the next game of the ball against Morocco free Mkwana was a game also a ball when we know call him court quarter final as well was our different game as a ball was a call him so was semi-finals and I said third and fourth and a final so me name Kwanya will be fast well will be to me I said then so very hard be fast but good player there yes I can Mbappe and make me 8 out of this World Cup
0: ball near corner kick yeah boy that's your France I'm going to put that him as a goalkeeper goalkeeper Mark Mignon appear be sobonim goalkeeper appear be sobonim Semedu and a referee to a case in so I come with Simo back home Mbappe and a banana canisa I want 10 waho I step over you cannot form I'm a referee to foul the man Mbappe referee to foul the man Mbappe referee to foul the man Mbappe a brand new choir and echo a brand new choir and echo oh you soon you in now or say me my uncle qua and what chain a battery in the bono a free kick do a in a Mbappe in it's not bono do a pass him Mbappe Mbappe the bono aqua to maybe a penny a corner flag corner no and I'm a bar corner corner or say Galaza and Mbappe Muna Mbappe de Guswa and a three once a and a stretch of a foul court no one trusts him and so so who South America ni onu ko fie ni abre o be kunkra no no o be wie wie okra na we ka fro ati wonu si wan South America omo mafia people
2: why you do hey
0: killer pa o na no huni bole sakura e killer kesi there are Trump and I tell you who you know it's a park it's a park here boy
2: referee not
0: referee not upon what they are going to say but they are here Brenna a copa a brain in the path and see a case here it's a twice word in command I never told us and you as I see so and you know you didn't basically nah now we had my SS yeah refino and a uni cast a flashy flash no inti ase enye adwuma omuna e kontoka inti yedama se se moni e tran ya nyamya adma adepabitia e be se yedama se
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0: se obi a wode de yo koi our pharmacies and herbal shops. Now, what Peru do? What phone number is it? 0244-186-612 and 0244-832286. 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A painful, a bad time. One more money for any kwada when you feel doing what train come home.
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6: 1 2 3
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6: yeah
1: 1 2 3
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1: 1 2 3
0: Adonko 1 2 3 bitters and ya toye lai so
1: what's emu wa who nim se Adonko 1 2 3 bitters and ya free Adonko bitters limited ebu siyomu kwa adye ni tester eye papa eye sure banker
4: num nu nyansem wonton mani pa wondi fie dum wotwe ensese open for num
5: fda aje jedin kratwe atu
1: hey
7: tu le ma
1: yes
7: eye de my two fingers two fingers
1: I am more
7: Adonko latest de two fingers bitters eye de eye branya you
1: two fingers
7: in sapa wonga sokno ya bana nyina se you
1: two fingers
7: ya kakra na wadi e wo honey asu
1: two fingers
7: minya waye
1: come on
7: me two fingers eh. Adonko two fingers
1: na mumi ma
7: you wanka so baby atu
1: eye smooth
7: ay talk
1: two fingers
7: na se sunny red de kasa mba use you
8: two fingers
7: adonko two fingers
1: ye de
7: siye musa
1: two

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1: Hey, I don't go 1, 2, 3 beaters. Madam, mami ni animu. 1, 2, 3.
0: Yay!
1: 1, 2, 3.
0: Yay!
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0: Yay!
2: Adonko 1, 2, 3 beaters and ya toy a lie so
1: what's your muwa? Who nimsa Adonko 1, 2, 3 beaters? And ya free Adonko beaters limited wish your mum kwadie. 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
2: 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And sese open for num.
3: FDA aje jedin kratwe atu.
4: Hey!
5: Tu
4: yes!
5: Hey, you my two fingers,
4: two fingers!
5: Hey, you more!
4: I don't call letters, hey, de.
5: Two fingers, bitters!
4: Hey, you de, hey, you branya,
5: you! Two fingers!
4: In sapa, wanga soku no, ya branya, you!
5: Two fingers!
4: Hey, siakakra!
5: Nawadi, a war, honey! Asu!
4: Two fingers!
5: Minya waye!
4: Come on!
5: Me two fingers, eh!
4: Adonko two fingers,
5: and I'm in the ma.
4: You want to be a smooth,
5: a talk,
4: two fingers.
5: It's a sunny red,
4: two fingers.
5: Adonko two fingers,
4: eh?
5: Eh? Eh? Eh? Eh? Eh? Eh? Eh? Eh? Eh? Eh? Eh? Eh? Eh? Eh? Eh? Eh? Eh? Eh? Eh? Eh? Eh? Eh? Eh? Eh? Eh? Eh? Eh? Eh? Eh? Eh? Eh? Eh? Eh? Eh? Eh? Eh? Eh? Eh? Eh? Eh? Eh? Eh? Eh? Eh? Eh? Eh? Eh? Eh? Eh? Eh? Eh? Eh? Eh? Eh? Eh? Eh? Eh? Eh? Eh? Eh? Eh? Eh? Eh? Eh? Eh? Eh? Eh? Eh? Eh? Eh? Eh? Eh? Eh? Eh? Eh? Eh? Eh? Eh? Eh? Eh? Eh? Eh? Eh? Eh? Eh? Eh? Eh

0: 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And I'm hano de bonyums hano.
1: Eh, na say this all the tunum. If you say I don't quite tell you ginger no, a yen sa, I don't call bitters limited for an aye. I don't quite tell you ginger drinking. I call only womb a 20%. We dear my any marine yan shumum se.
2: I don't quite tell you.
3: And yet I
2: don't
3: call
2: ginger.
3: Yen what in wine I don't call.
0: Num no nyansem. Won ton money pa won di fie dum wotwe en sese opem fo nom
4: FDA age age drink kratu atum
5: obutentim no no sese de wadon
6: enyamia